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And your current temperature outside in Fernley, 89 degrees, 90 in Fallon, 89 in Reno. 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

0: 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All right, time for today's comedy. I've got comedian Derek Stroop on what won't work for his diet. It's from his 2026 Netflix special, Nostalgic. It's today's comedy bit on My Biggest Little Radio. Hashtag get your laugh on.
1: I've tried to eat healthy. I've been eating the wrong way for too long. My stomach reacts to salads like some of y'all's reacts to Taco Bell. It's like, what is this? 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I don't know what a carrot is. Sometimes I need some chicken fingers to get back on my feet again. When I was in Denver, they'd all tell me, you need a smoothie, you need a juice drink, you need some juice. I was like, if I have any more juice and somebody bumps into me, I'm gonna poop my britches, man. I'm not built for juice. Children are built for juice. If I have two cups of apple juice back to back, I'm fighting for my life. And they'll go, it's a cleanse, it's a cleanse. I go, I know diarrhea when I run into it. The only difference in diarrhea and a cleanse is you see one of them coming, you know?
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3: All right, Big P here, and here's another look at your traffic in Reno. We have vehicle accident, property damage, 580 South of Moana Lane. That's the only issue that we got going on right now. But make sure that you stay buckled up, click your ticket, do not text and drive. Looking at all the cameras, their moderate traffic is in the moderate zone, but it is flowing very nicely. Let's keep it that way. All right, coming up next, we have Nat King Cole. When I Fall in Love, followed by Elton John. Why? Because we are the instant request zone. You ask for it now, we play it next on the best station in the nation, only on 101.3, my biggest little radio.

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0: 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J. Fierce Rodriguez right here. Big Pete in the studio getting ready to head out the door. Aw, he's got our last look at traffic coming up next. But we have room for a couple of more songs, one or two more. Yeah, if you hit us up right now, call Big Pete 404-1115, or you can text me with your last minute request at 775-499-3114. 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That's right. I'm going to share my playlist with you. 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Hopefully, you'll be tuned in with me. On occasions, I like to do a story behind the music. I like to share new music, that and much more. 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I've got room for one more comedy bit. Did your parents shield you from watching certain TV shows and movies? I remember getting my eyes covered. You know, trying to sneak through the cracks of mom's fingers. Yeah, that was fun. Well, we've got comedian Nate Bergetzi from his Prime Video special, Hello World, for another comedy bit on 101.3 FM, my biggest little radio. Hashtag get your laugh on again.
1: I was not allowed to watch anything. I mean, when they made The Simpsons, it was like, I guess they're just showing R-rated TV shows now. I was having a sleepover one night. We was 12 years old, and so a bunch of 12-year-old boys, we got sleeping bags in the living room floor. It's a very fun night. But at the end of the night, they're like, we're going to watch Friday the 13th. So I stand up in front of them alone, and I say, I don't think I'm allowed to watch this. I expected others to join me. When no one joined, the kid's mom came over to like, she was just trying to save me the embarrassment. She's trying to be sweet. And she goes, you know what? She goes, maybe just don't tell your parents about it. And I said, that's going to be pretty hard because I've already called them and they're on their way. I didn't know we could lie to these people. This is the first time hearing that's an option.
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4: Every Wednesday at the Fernley Branch Library, there is a homeschool hangout from 12:30 p.m. until 2 p.m. This Friday is the September 11th Remembrance Ceremony at 195 East Main Street in Fernley. That is at the Northline Fire Station. The Mayor's Free Recycling Day happened at the Fernley Out-of-Town Park on Saturday, September 19th. Also on Saturday, September 19th at 9 a.m. is the Southwest Meadows Community Garage Sale. 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They'll have hot refreshments happening September 18th. That's Friday at 7 p.m. And then don't forget the last free movie night of the season happening on Saturday at the Fernley Uptown Park at dusk. 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And this last movie of the season is the live-action Lilo and Stitch.
5: 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Meetings will be held at the Fernley Community Resource and Response Center, 695 East Main Street here in Fernley. The meetings are every Tuesday morning. Doors open at 7 a.m. The meeting begins at 7:30 a.m.
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11: All right, Big P here, and here's a final look at your traffic. The only issue that's going on right now is ID West and mile marker 31. ID West, mile marker 31, better known as really close to USA Parkway, that's 32. So expect some errors in that, delays in that area. Traffic is almost light, it's moderate to light, so traffic looks good, except for in that area, it's back all the way up to Tracy Clark. Make sure you stay buckled up, click your ticket. Do not text and drive! This is Big Pete with your traffic report for way back Wednesday. And this is Northern Nevada's best mix of music. We got Bruno Mars coming up and Cody Johnson. It doesn't get any better than that. Keep it locked on the best station in the nation. And you're listening to the best DJ on the airwaves. And that's J. Fierce Rodriguez.
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3: 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I'm married to the hustle.

It was just two lovers sitting in the car, listening to Blonde, falling for each other. Pink and orange skies, feeling super childish. No Donald Glover, missed call from my mother.

lovers. Feet up on the dash, driving nowhere fast, burning through the summer. 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She got solar power. Minutes feel like hours. She knew she

0: 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Welcome to my Playhouse Playlist Hour. I'm your host, Jay Fierce Rodriguez, sharing my playlist with you all hour long. You never know what to expect unless you're tuned in. All right, I am ready to drop this new single by Miley, formerly known as Miley Cyrus, now Miley. The song is called Bass Persuades. She wants to inspire a mutiny. The title track of her upcoming new album revolts against shyness with dancing amnesia. You can party in the USA, but the dance floor knows no borders. Forget about your problems. Forget the chaos. Just dance. But she doesn't need to change her mind because the groove will. Bass Persuades by Miley on right now inside my Playhouse playlist on 101.3 FM, My Biggest Little Radio. Put your phone down. Get up and dance. Let's go.
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1: New music by the Kid Laroi. It's called Sleep. Originally written for an entire album project that he ultimately decided to scrap and start over from scratch, but he felt that the track was too special to leave locked in a vault. It was co-written with heavyweights like John Bellion, Pete Nappy, and Roger Shade. I hope I said that right. I'm sure I butchered it. The song dives straight into relationship anxiety, late night, 3 a.m., overthinking, and the painful reality of settling. Instead of traditional stadium pop production, Laroi and his collaborators leaned into a moody alternative pop and R&B leaning rhythm to match the restless, sleepless theme of the lyrics. It serves as the first of a pair of standalone releases, giving fans a glimpse into that abandoned musical chapter. You heard it right here inside my Playhouse playlist on 101.3 FM, my biggest little radio. I'm your host, Jay Fierce Rodriguez. Happy to be here with you until 7 o'clock. I've got more of my playlist to share with you. My Double Whammy 80s coming up. It's Way Back Wednesday. 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

0: that's all I have room for tonight inside my Playhouse Playlist Hour. Thanks for hanging out with me, your host, Jay Fierce Rodriguez. It's been a pleasure being here for you. Unfortunately, it's time for me to head out the door. Aww, I know it's a sad moment. Please keep the tissues in the boxes. Don't shed any tears. I invite you to join me to do it again tomorrow, 2 p.m. to 7 p.m. It's Throwback Thursday, sprinkling in those hits from the 90s throughout the day. And, of course, today's hits as well. Plus, I'll have more prizes to give away, including more family four packs of Reno Aces tickets as they're approaching the end of the season. Oh boy. 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XYZ with Eric Zachary, 7 p.m. to midnight tonight. Everything might happen, and you never know unless you're tuned in. Make sure to hang out with Eric Zachary, XYZ, tonight right here on my biggest little radio. Until tomorrow, have a great night, a great day tomorrow. Be safe out there. Don't work so hard. It's okay to look like you are, especially in front of the boss. Just don't do it for reals. I didn't say that. Te quiero mucho, and adios. Bye.
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She'll be alright. 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

0: 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Mom's hot take on XYZ with Eric Zachary. My mom joining the show to provide her perspective on what's trending. And today it's finding out if someone's okay through digital means.
1: Right. Isn't that weird? Like, usually you would just, like, see somebody or call somebody or I don't know. But in my day and age, it was like, okay, they're safe, right? Now I'm frightened if I don't see a reel or they're putting them something out in, like, a day or two. And so this is a real phenomenon that's happening. People are getting concerned when they don't hear from their friends over social media.
2: I can see that.
0: Yeah. I mean, I think it's people's, like, silent way of checking on someone is like, oh, sure. I know they're posting, they're fine.
2: Right.
1: Yes, that is it.
0: But I've seen a couple of these stories where people like called the police because like their friend didn't like send them a reel for over 48 hours or something.
2: I didn't get any memes. What the heck, guy?
3: I mean, that's how I know, like, sometimes when I wake up in the morning and you guys haven't sent me a reel, I'm like, what's going on?
2: I do.
3: You guys are pretty active in the Eric and Jordan Audrey
0: the real sphere.
3: Real group chat.
2: No, I find some weird stuff and I'm like, I gotta send it to Audrey.
3: Yeah,
2: so if you don't get something from me in like 72 hours, check
3: well,
2: in.
3: Well, and like when I respond, that's how I'm like, hey guys, I'm awake. Right. Can I come to work today?
1: Well, don't you find that odd? Like, that is so different from my world. Well, I'm like,
0: you guys had
1: but
0: more
1: I'm doing
0: like,
1: it too.
0: You guys had more scheduled check-ins back in the day.
1: I guess my question
0: for you, Mom, because like I love you so much. I'm very thankful for Find My Friends now because, you know, I get it. And like I like to check on my parents' location too. Like it's just a quick way of like, I don't need to reach out to you. I just know where they're at kind of thing.
2: Right.
0: I know some people are very weird about that.
2: Yeah.
0: That said, like I feel like I would have hated if Find My Friends were a thing when I was a teenager and my mom was constantly checking my location.
1: Oh my God, I would have hated it. My dad and mom freaked out over anything because I would work as a DJ in a club till 2 a.m. and my dad would literally be in the parking lot some nights and follow me home and I was 22.
3: Well, so,
2: I mean, that's nice of
3: him. Yeah, that's sweet.
2: Yeah.
0: I don't think that's as crazy as like if I don't respond to you for an hour on a Tuesday night and you know I'm home.
1: And you're like,
0: he's dead. He's definitely dying.
2: No. I mean, like, there was one time my phone had died, like, on the highway. And, like, my location was, side of the highway. My mom was like, oh, my God, my son is
0: there. That happened to me.
2: My friends.
0: 2 years ago,
1: You were in front of a bank.
0: I wasn't in front of a bank, but I was at our friend's house who lived by a PNC bank.
2: Okay.
0: And because that's where my phone died, and then I just decided to sleep it off there because it was a night out.
2: Yeah. Right.
0: Like, my mom, my girlfriend at the time were all like, he got robbed. They turned off his phone there.
2: Right.
0: He's dead. At no point did anyone think, like, oh, maybe it's a Friday night and he's at his friend's house that lives right there.
2: Right.
0: And his phone is just off.
2: Yeah.
1: So are we all just too much on edge with knowing where people are?
2: Yeah.
3: Oh, for sure.
2: I don't think I'm on edge about knowing. Like, if I'm worried about someone and I have them on Find My Friends, I look, I see, and then it's good.
0: Yeah.
2: Like, I'm not really checking for people.
0: I don't use it against someone. I know that a lot of people can, but like, I'm never going to be like, well, what do you mean you said that you can't come out? You're here.
2: And
3: No, for sure.
0: That's an abuse of the,
2: For sure.
0: Location.
1: Then you pull it, right?
0: Then I would pull it. Yeah. I mean, I know you check mine regularly because whenever I come out to the suburbs, like you're in the driveway waiting for me. Like, oh, I
1: like
0: saw that
1: puppy.
0: He was 8 minutes away. Oh, he's 4 minutes
1: like
0: away.
1: A puppy. I'm like, oh, tail's wagging.
0: Yeah, it's super cute. Mom's hot take, checking on people via social media. If they don't post enough, are they okay? And you said, even though it's weird, you do it too.
1: I do it too.
0: Okay. 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
2: Right now.

0: while on a kayaking trip. God, we live different lives. Audrey and her partner had to get the kayak back on top of the car. And yes. You guys were using ratchet straps to do that.
1: Yes.
0: And he was very overconfident that he would figure it out.
1: Well, I feel like he was like, I feel like I don't know how to use these. I broke them, whatever. And I was like, they're not broken. You just need to like get them unjammed. Like you wound them too tight. They need to get unjammed.
2: Sure.
1: He was like, no, they're broken. I was like, okay, they're really not.
0: Right, right.
1: So
0: like, wasn't listening to you at first. Was just like, no, you can't convince me otherwise.
1: Well, he was just like, let me handle it. And I was like, okay, I'll let you handle it. And then I ended up
2: handling it.
1: Yeah.
0: At times you were overconfident that you got this or like, I cannot let anyone help me with this moment.
1: Yeah.
2: Yeah.
0: Jordan?
2: Yes. I'm classically like a guy in the fact that like, I'm not asking for directions.
0: Oh, yeah.
2: Turn maps off.
0: Oh, yeah.
2: Yeah. Like,
1: God, that's my biggest pet peeve.
2: And like for the like majority of the time, I'd say like 95% of the time.
1: You got it.
2: I got it. I know where I'm going. You know, even if I don't know where I'm going, I know my surroundings well enough that I can get around. I remember a specific time where I was like, well, the highway's right there. So like there must be an on-ramp on one of these streets.
0: Yeah. Oh, yeah.
2: And my wife was just like, I can pop on. I was like, no. We don't need GPS.
0: So she was offering you a solution.
2: Yeah, not only was she trying to help, there was a clear path as to how we could get through this.
1: Yeah.
2: I didn't want that.
0: Not that it's a healthy route, but I could understand if Samantha was like, Jordan, I know for a fact it's this way. And you were like, no.
2: Yeah.
0: But it's that she's like, I don't know either. Let me just help you.
2: Yeah, let's just end this situation. And I was like, no, I'm going to get it. Guess who's not getting it?
0: You.
2: Me.
0: I'm the opposite. I know you guys are gonna make fun of me, but I know how to do a lot of stuff. Like I'm self-taught in most of what we do from a technology standpoint, production standpoint, that I'm so overconfident in what I do know.
2: Sure.
0: That when someone's like, oh, what if it could work this way? I'll go, okay, show me. Like, that's my father in me. I'll watch you fail so that I can stare you in the eyes as I fix something.
1: So that you can be like, well, I know how to do it. Yeah.
2: Do you remember the time we stayed at the studio for maybe 3 extra hours trying to solve an audio situation?
0: Oh, yeah.
2: And it was a matter of pressing one button and we swore up and down.
1: I also remember this.
0: That was because I knew how to do too many things.
2: No, and that's what I was going to say. I think you fall into the pit of, I know so much, it couldn't be the simple solution.
1: Right. Yeah. No, for sure.
0: I'll overcomplicate things.
2: Right.
0: Sometimes.
2: Right. Yeah.
0: I will say I've not with Rachel, you know, my current partner.
2: Yeah. Yeah.
0: My love of my life. But with past relationships, it's not even a male versus female thing. I am so confident in my cardinal directions.
2: Okay.
0: That when I've had past partners challenge me, I'm like, no, I think north is that way. I'll be like, that's so adorable. Which way is the sun setting right
1: Nightmare.
2: But that is such a like 1800s argument. You don't know which way north is? Like,
0: yeah. We also live in a city that's bordered by a lake that is east. Like, I'm sorry. I the absurdity of people being like, no, I think that way's west. I was like, okay, break out your phone.
1: Don't ask me. Please.
2: No. Break out your compass.
0: It's not that I'm mad at someone that doesn't know it. I'm mad when you think you're right
1: and I know
0: for a fact that you're wrong because that's not how the earth works.
2: Thank you. It's just like, are we Galileo?
0: I could be. Northern Nevada's best mix of music, 101.3 FM, My Biggest Little Radio.
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17: 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Thank you, Pa. 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

0: song.
1: The Girl Scouts of America. That's their official title, right?
2: I believe so.
1: You know, they always sell their cookies. There's not really a Girl Scout cookie season anymore. It's just kind of year round.
2: Well, you can go online and get them whenever you want now.
1: Yeah. Also, like, I had a mom bamboozle me a couple months ago. She's like, "Will you buy some for my daughter?" I was like, "Yeah, for sure." She just hands me like an online order form and then it got shipped to me.
3: No, yeah. I'm not buying them unless you're posted up at the grocery store.
1: Right, I want you to deliver them at the very least if it's like friends and family. Like, that's the whole thing. You're teaching them commerce, right?
3: Right, exactly.
1: Not just like, here's the link and then you get your residuals.
2: It's sure. like definitely gone corporate for sure.
1: I'm not trying to teach you how to be Amazon.
2: Right, exactly.
1: Anyway, they are expanding their long line of cookies to go beyond humans, and now they have dog cookies, dog treats.
2: Yeah, they're coming out with dog treats. They're also coming out with they're called Sparkables, where the cookies are allergy friendly. So if you like Thin Mints, Samoas, they've got like nut free ones, gluten free ones, vegan.
3: Nice.
2: So like,
3: I mean, actually, I am glad inclusive. That they're doing that.
2: I like that a lot. Yeah. The dog treats, while I think, include the dogs too is cool, but one of the selling points is that humans, if need be, can also eat these dog treats.
1: That's important.
2: Is it? Why?
1: Because I know a lot of our stupid friends that'd be like, "I wonder if it tastes the same."
2: So why is that important?
1: Because they can't, like, it can't have a toxin in it for humans.
3: I ate a dog treat like a couple weeks ago and I don't feel bad about it.
1: By accident?
3: No, on purpose. I want to see what it would taste like.
2: Oh, so this is like targeted towards you specifically?
1: By yourself?
3: No.
1: Oh.
2: You were among friends. Were they eating them with you?
3: Well, yes.
1: Okay, that makes it a little bit better. I didn't know if you were just like bored and like, I'm out of food.
3: No.
1: I wonder what these biscuits taste like.
2: So you guys got together to eat dog food?
3: Yeah. No, there was a dog.
2: Okay.
3: And the dog had treats.
1: Wait, when you're saying other people were there, do you mean it was just you and the dog?
3: It was just me and my boyfriend.
2: And you're like, "Oh, I'm going to give one to the dog, one to me. One to the dog, one to me."
3: Well, it was kind of, I don't know. I feel like dogs don't deserve to eat scary things.
1: No, I agree with that.
2: No, I agree with that. I just don't know why. Hey, you can eat it too if you're hungry, human.
3: I don't know. Like, why not?
1: People like sharing treats with their dogs, man.
3: Why not? Oh my God. Weird. If I had like a bag of like goldfish and I could be like,
1: one for you, one for Audrey, one for you, one for Audrey. The Girl Scouts are selling dog treats, which Audrey is in line for.
3: I'm into it.
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0: 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We've been binging watching, trying to keep up whatever's new on TV or maybe less known about.
1: Yeah.
0: Special nomination to Widow's Bay on Apple TV Plus. I know it's been done for a couple months now. I just won a ton of Emmys, but Audrey just watched it.
2: And I finally watched it.
0: I'm glad you co-signed it, because I would have had to fight you if you were like,
3: she was like, I didn't like it.
2: I really did like it. Okay. It was very good. I think everybody should watch it. Go ahead. Yes. Whatever.
0: Widow's Bay, Apple TV Plus. Jordan, what have you been watching?
3: I've been watching a lot of stuff on planes recently because I've just been flying everywhere.
0: I thought you meant about planes. I was like,
3: No.
2: I did too, and I was like, what's wrong with you?
3: No, not about planes, on planes. Yeah. But I just watched, get ready, guys, another Star Wars thing. The Mandalorian and Grogu, that film has been out for a little bit.
2: Was that the
3: Pedro Pascal one? Yeah.
0: I like that you're ignoring me, Snarky.
3: Yeah, because we should, because that's just lame of you to do. But yeah, Pedro Pascal, it's got the little, you know, Yoda Grogu in it. So like everybody thinks he's the cutest thing ever, and he is. But it's basically like the next season of the show, The Mandalorian. So if you liked it, if you like Star Wars, it's equal parts action, funny stuff sprinkled in. You
0: Disney Plus.
3: Disney Plus is where you can watch it at home. Or American Airlines.
0: Nice. I watched Good Fortune, this movie with Seth Rogen, Keanu Reeves, and Aziz Ansari.
3: Where he's the angel.
0: So Keanu Reeves, for the first time in a long time, kind of goes back to, what was that stoner comedy?
3: Bill and Ted's.
0: Thank you. Yeah. He plays like a very dumb, happy-go-lucky guy.
3: Yeah.
0: He plays the angel Gabriel, which we'll get into the biblical meaning of it, comes down to basically try to make people's life a little bit better and see the positive in life, right?
3: Mm-hmm.
0: And, oh my God. Gosh, there's a lot of dumb knee slappers in it, but it's a good stoner comedy.
3: Okay.
0: It's Seth Rogen returning to like what he's good at from a comedy standpoint.
3: Nice.
0: Aziz Ansari overacts a little bit, but that's kind of his thing.
3: So
0: the whole idea is that Seth Rogen's this rich guy, Aziz Ansari's having like trouble like we all are, just trying to make it, doing like DoorDash essentially.
3: Yeah.
0: Ends up becoming his personal assistant, and then based off of a wish, Keanu Reeves switches their lives.
3: Oh, wow. Okay, gotcha.
0: But then everything goes wrong and they can't switch back. But like the moral of the story is like, you know, grass isn't always greener.
2: Sure.
0: But the joke they lean into is that Aziz is like, my life is way better since I got rich. Like, I don't want to go back.
3: It is.
0: Right. It's very on the nose of anyone who's just like, if we're looking at these gas prices going like, man, it's just a nice observation of like what people go through day to day just to make it. Good Fortune. Is very, very good. I don't even know. I think I watched it on Amazon. It's on Amazon, yes.
3: Okay.
0: What are you watching Wednesday? 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
1: What are items or things in your life that you should never share with anyone, regardless of how close you are with them?
2: Right.
1: Yep. I'm going to lead with toothbrush.
3: I think that's a good
2: start. Yeah, yeah.
1: You know why I'm leading with toothbrush? Because I have a friend, Mark, who now Jordan's the accomplice of.
0: So I...
3: Oh, you have.
1: That used my toothbrush on the bachelor party weekend we were just on.
3: Okay. All right,
2: so here's what actually happened. Clearly, Eric is triggered by this.
3: Well,
2: Mark has used Eric's toothbrush before. So
1: not okay.
2: This, yeah, it's not okay. It's very much a pain point. For no reason at all, Mark came up to me and goes, "You want to see something funny?" And I was like, "Yeah." He goes, "Text Eric that I used his toothbrush."
1: So, Jordan, I get a text. We're all sleeping in different rooms at the Airbnb. Yeah. And I get a text from Jordan that wake me up. He's like, "Oh, by the way, I forgot to tell you.
2: Mark using your toothbrush."
1: Yeah.
2: Yeah.
1: Which is... you can't convince me it didn't happen now.
2: Because, right.
1: But Jordan, I'm like, "Jordan, what? And he goes, "Yeah, my bad. I forgot to tell you. I had just brushed my teeth when I got this text message."
2: And so Eric is texting me,
1: oh my
2: all caps,
1: God.
2: "What? What do you mean you forgot? Why wouldn't you tell me that?" Like,
3: that is
2: freaking
3: so
2: out.
3: Funny.
2: And I was like, "Mark, that is arguably hilarious. I had no idea you could just trigger him."
1: Because it's not just like an absurd thing he would do. It's something he has done.
2: He's a repeat offender.
1: Yeah.
2: And I was like, "Oh, okay, I'll double down." And I just like put my phone on the charger and walked away knowing Eric was still texting me.
1: I walked downstairs and goes, "Mark!"
2: Yeah.
1: And Jordan's like, "Oh, it's happening."
2: It was great.
3: That's so funny.
1: I'd like to believe that that didn't actually happen.
2: Who's to say at this point?
1: I already replaced the toothbrush.
2: You threw it out.
1: I didn't even brush my teeth the next morning on the way home because I'm like, I'm not risking this. I'll just get a new toothbrush when I get home. What's something that someone, I don't care how close you are, Jordan, is there anything that Samantha, your wife, could use that you're like, "I love you so much, please never do that again"?
2: I think we pretty much share. Like, it's funny, we have one electric toothbrush.
1: That's
2: and
1: disgusting.
2: We like switch.
3: Oh, you swap
2: we,
3: the head.
2: We swap the heads. So
1: still
2: like
1: disgusting to me.
2: I don't know. It kind of absolves it. I think like, you know.
1: Would you be upset if you walked in and she was using your toothbrush head?
2: No, she caught me using hers though. I forgot to switch one time.
1: What is the matter with you people?
2: And she was like, "Wait, are you brushing your teeth with my toothbrush?" And I was like, "Oh, I don't." She was like, "How long has it been there?" I was like, "Why did you leave it on there?" So
3: I'll be super honest. If it's somebody I'm sharing spit with, whether that be partner, best friend, whatever,
2: I
3: honestly don't really care.
2: Here's the problem though. God. Here's the problem. It's not that like me and my wife, obviously, yes, we've shared spit. We've kissed before. I haven't shared every meal that you had that day, let alone the ones you choose.
3: I'm not saying it's like a good or like awesome thing.
1: Just say no. Like, just say it's not
2: just
1: okay.
2: Say it's not
1: just
2: okay.
1: Whatever
2: it's
1: you do under no circumstance, use someone else's toothbrush.
2: Yeah, yes.
1: I'll let my teeth feel hairy for a few hours if I don't have another option. That's absurd.
2: Feel hairy's wild.
1: You know what I'm talking about though.
2: Don't ever
1: use someone else's toothbrush.
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0: 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Beyonce selling something for $900. What could it be?
1: Yeah, this is bonkers.
2: It is kind of crazy.
0: It's not concert tickets. Insane.
2: It's not concert tickets. It is a vinyl. It's a box, a wooden box that you can hold all of your Beyonce vinyls in. She's selling it for $948 on her website right now. Limited edition.
0: It's going to be sold out.
2: You don't get any vinyls with it, though. So everybody is attacking her online right now. Oh, a billionaire is trying to get even more money.
0: What does it look like?
2: I mean, it's like a beehive box.
1: Yeah.
2: Because
1: listen,
0: I'm thinking when I put ashes in. So like in my
2: it's a larger box.
1: I'm not trying to be a hater. This looks like something that like your dad could make in the garage.
2: No, seriously.
1: You know what I mean? Like it's not even. Is it engraved or stained?
2: There's like a burnt image of a bee on top.
0: Oh my god.
2: It looks nicer on the inside. It's got like a soft felt.
1: I mean, it's cute.
2: Like, it's cute. It's not $948.
0: She's going to like Balenciaga. Limited edition.
2: Yeah, trash
0: if you
2: bag.
0: Know, you know.
2: Yeah,
0: Do you have the box? I got the box.
2: No, exactly. I get why people are upset, but I don't know. Just click on something else, I guess.
1: I like that it has like a carrying strap. Like you're going to walk around with
2: it. Bringing me in my bees.
0: I'm not like a Beyonce hater by any means. This just seems very like playing towards the hypeies. Like just because you can doesn't mean you should. And I just feel like she's putting it out there because she knows people will buy this.
2: Right.
0: Oh my God. It looks like an Apple box if you work in film.
1: Yeah.
0: Like it's what people stand on for photos.
2: Yep. It could be used for that as well.
0: That's crazy.
2: You might have just increased the value.
0: She's just stealing money. That's all it is.
1: It's a little silly.
0: A $900 box that looks like something I made in Boy Scouts.
2: Yep.
0: all because it's Beyonce specific.
2: Yes.
0: It's available now. It's the sad part. It's probably not. It's probably sold out at this point.
2: Yeah, but might be.
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0: Mom's hot take on XYZ with their Zachary. My mom joining the show to provide her perspective on what's trending. And today it's finding out if someone's okay through digital means.
1: Right. Isn't that weird? Like, usually you would just, like, see somebody or call somebody or I don't know. But in my day and age, it was like, okay, they're safe, right? Now I'm frightened if I don't see a reel or they're putting them something out in, like, a day or two. And so this is a real phenomenon that's happening. People are getting concerned when they don't hear from their friends over social media.
2: I can see that.
0: Yeah. I mean, I think it's people's, like, silent way of checking on someone is like, oh, sure. I know they're posting, they're fine.
2: Right.
1: Yes, that is it.
0: But I've seen a couple of these stories where people, like, called the police because, like, their friend didn't, like, send them a reel for over 48 hours or something.
2: Sure. I didn't get any memes. What the heck, guy?
3: I mean, that's how I know, like, sometimes when I wake up in the morning and you guys haven't sent me a reel, I'm like, what's going on?
2: I do.
3: You guys are pretty active in the Eric and Jordan, Audrey.
0: The real sphere.
3: Real group chat.
2: No, I find some weird stuff and I'm like, I gotta send it to Audrey.
3: Yeah,
2: so
3: yeah.
2: If you don't get something from me in like 72 hours, check
3: well,
2: in.
3: Well, and like when I respond, that's how I'm like, hey guys, I'm awake. Right. I'm coming to work today.
1: Well, don't you find that odd? Like, that is so different from my world.
0: Well,
1: I'm like,
0: you guys had
1: but
0: more,
1: I'm doing
0: like,
1: it too.
0: You guys had more scheduled check-ins back in the day.
1: I guess my question
0: for you, Mom, because like, I love you so much. I'm very thankful for finding my friends now because, you know, I get it. And like, I like to check on my parents' location too. Like,
2: sure.
0: It's just a quick way of like, I don't need to reach out to you. I just know where they're at kind of thing.
2: Right.
0: I know some people are very weird about that.
2: Yeah.
0: That said, like, I feel like I would have hated if find my friends were a thing when I was a teenager and my mom was constantly checking my location.
1: Oh my God, I would have hated it. My dad and mom freaked out over anything because I would work as a DJ in a club till 2 a.m. and my dad would literally be in the parking lot some nights and follow me home, and I was 22.
3: Well, so,
2: I mean, that's nice of
3: him.
2: Yeah,
3: that's sweet.
2: Yeah,
0: I don't think that's as crazy as like if I don't respond to you for an hour on a Tuesday night and you know I'm home.
1: And you're like,
0: he's dead. He's definitely dying.
2: No. I mean, like, there was one time my phone had died, like, on the highway. And, like, my location was, side of the highway. My mom was like, oh, my God, my son is dead.
0: That happened to me.
2: My friends.
0: 2 years ago,
1: You were in front of a bank.
0: I wasn't PNC. In front of a bank, but I was at our friend's house who lived by a PNC bank.
2: Okay.
0: And because that's where my phone died, and then I just decided to sleep it off there because it was a night out.
2: Yeah. Right.
0: Like, my mom, my girlfriend at the time were all like, he got robbed. They turned off his phone there.
2: Right.
0: He's dead. At no point did anyone think, like, oh, maybe it's a Friday night and he's at his friend's house that lives right there.
2: Right.
0: And his phone is just off.
2: Yeah.
1: So are we all just too much on edge with knowing where people are?
2: Yeah.
3: Oh, for sure.
2: I don't think I'm on edge about knowing. Like, if I'm worried about someone and I have them on Find My Friends, I look, I see, and then it's good.
0: Yeah.
2: Like, I'm not really checking for people.
0: I don't use it against someone. I know that a lot of people can, but like, I'm never going to be like, well, what do you mean you said that you can't come out? You're here.
2: And it's right.
3: Like, yeah,
2: right.
3: No, for sure.
0: That's an abuse of the,
2: for sure.
0: Location.
1: Then you pull it, right?
0: Then I would pull it. Yeah. I mean, I know you check mine regularly because whenever I come out to the suburbs, like, you're in the driveway waiting for me. Like, oh, I
1: like
0: saw that
1: puppy.
0: He was 8 minutes away. Oh, he's 4 minutes
1: like
0: away.
1: A puppy. I'm like, oh, tail's wagging.
0: Yeah, it's super cute. Mom's hot take, checking on people via social media. If they don't post enough, are they okay? And you said, even though it's weird, you do it too.
1: I do it too.
0: Okay. Mom's hot take, all brought to you by T-Mobile. 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
1: I've developed a new favorite birthday tradition.
2: Oh,
1: it's a bit of a social experiment.
2: Okay.
1: I've never dated someone while having a birthday, a meaningful one, no less. I'm turning 35. And that, like, just went out of their way to, like, hey, I really want to make this special. I'm not a huge birthday person. I joke about it more than anything. But, like,
2: sure.
1: You know, all I ever really want is just, like, a little dinner with, like, my best
3: friends. Yeah, just, like, a cute little...
1: people in my life, right?
3: Yeah.
1: Rachel, my girlfriend, has gone above and beyond to make sure, like, she plans a proper dinner and does all the things. But she purposefully, kind of with me in on it, didn't tell any of my friends if it was a surprise or not.
2: Yeah.
1: So I have spent the last 2 weeks catching people thinking they gave up my surprise party.
3: Oh,
1: I've known about it, right?
3: Yeah.
1: On the bachelor party trip. First guy, Jake. Go, hey, man, are you coming to my birthday thing? And he goes, huh? And I was like, yeah.
2: You caught him up.
1: And he stares at me. And I go, am I having a birthday thing? And he's like, no. I'm like, at Brazero on Friday. And he's like, oh, you already know. Okay. All right. 20 minutes later, our friend Trace. I'm like, hey, man, are you coming to my birthday dinner on my birthday? And he goes, it's my new favorite thing to do to people.
2: So now what you're saying is, like, when you turn 36, have a set thing that everyone's doing.
1: No one shows
2: up. And then tell everyone it's a surprise.
1: Oh, yeah. That'd be
2: knowing
1: funny.
2: That you know and just see how they act.
1: Uh-huh.
2: How committed are they to Eric?
1: Exactly.
2: That's the social experiment.
3: I think I asked about it the next day.
1: Yeah. Audrey was just like, I assume he already knows.
3: When's your birthday?
2: You were ready to crash out. Like,
1: Jordan tried to pretend at first too, but that was very early on, and he really truly didn't know if it was a surprise or not.
2: Well, so me and your girlfriend had set up a plan. Her idea, by the way.
1: It's impossible to surprise me.
2: Well, no, she was like, oh, act like you don't know. Like, I was given directions. Mm-hmm. So it wasn't like...
1: That's just her messing with you specifically.
2: Okay, so
1: I've known
2: you guys are sick social experiment people is what I'm hearing.
3: Kind of.
2: I don't like it.
1: I call it a power couple.
3: Okay.
1: All right, that's it for us. My birthday's Friday. If you want to wish me happy birthday early on social media.
2: Fishing.
1: XYC content on Instagram. We'll see you tomorrow. Bye.
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3: 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And here's a little taste of what you can expect with us every single night. I hate people who have fear of airports. Grow up. Grow up. Grow up. I hate people who have a lack of their... I can keep going.
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3: 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I hate people who interrupt me.
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6: 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Scrooge, yeah. Grumpy man. 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Then there's Tiny Tim, little sad boy.
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10: 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Baba Lisa?
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10: No, no, no. Pizza sauce. Matcha. Thank you, Bob. It's like, bam, bam, bam, bam, bam. 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

0: and it's another show. So let's get ready, and here we go. That's pretty good.
1: That was good.
0: I was wondering how I was going to rhyme that, because it's not usually what I say. I was like, uh-oh, I did it backwards. Better
1: Where
0: dance.
1: Where is it going?
0: Yep. It's Hey Morton. I'm your host, Rick Morton. There's Adina.
1: Hey Morton.
0: There's D-Rock.
2: Hey Morton.
0: We love summer blockbusters. Hollywood rolls out their best movies in the summer, and there's an ancient reason why.
1: Oh.
0: You will never, ever guess. I was shocked to find this out, and you will be too. I'll share it with you in a second.
1: You know when Starbucks released that barista little cup and it was
0: cup?
1: A bear?
0: Oh, yeah.
1: We all lost our minds. Well, they're doing it again, except this time it's an even better animal. I'm going to share what's going to drop. I cannot wait.
2: You know, and this is crazy. I got to tell you, man, Martha Stewart has been involved in so many historical things. She's going to share another historical thing that she could have even possibly changed. And we'll talk about it next right here on Hey Morton. It's shocking.

0: Let's get the show underway. It is Hey Morton. I'm your host, Rick Morton. There's Adina.
1: Hey Morton.
0: There's D-Rock.
2: Hey Morton.
0: You know, I want to talk to you guys about Hollywood blockbusters. You ever wondered why, how did summer become the reason Hollywood releases all its huge blockbusters?
2: That's a good question.
1: I sort of assume just kids are out of school and you get to do something for the summer.
2: Yeah, like some marketing purpose for families. Yeah.
0: Yeah, it's not what you think. I mean, in summertime, what do? You go to camp.
2: Sure.
0: You go to the beach. You go to the mountains. You go on vacation.
1: Yep. Yeah.
0: So the chances that you're going to be going to the theaters might not be the opportune time. Maybe you'd be better on a weekend when you're in school.
2: And that's a good point.
1: Actually true. Yeah.
0: Yes.
2: Good point.
0: Well, it turns out it has to do with a man by the last name Carrier. Now, you've seen his name in your house. You just don't realize it. Carrier was a man who was responsible for helping printing presses back in the early 1900s.
2: Okay.
0: When it turns out, when you had to print things, the ink had to dry. Mm-hmm. In order for it to dry, you had to have dry, cool conditions. Well, these printing press houses couldn't get anything to dry during hot, humid days. And they said, hey, we need a way to cool off our factories. It's too hot for the ink to dry and the paper shrinking and it's making a mess.
2: Mm.
0: So this man named Carrier decided what we'll do is we'll blow air over cooled coils and that will cool off the factories enough. Well, he became the Carrier air conditioning guy.
2: Oh.
0: That company that still exists today.
2: Okay.
0: Yeah. Carrier Heating and Cooling started back then. He was the modern inventor of air conditioning. And the first companies that jumped on this idea were movie theaters. Los Angeles and New York had giant movie theaters where they installed these big air conditioning units, which back then were the size of a truck. So you couldn't really put them in a residential home.
2: Right, yeah.
0: And because of that, people flocked to the movies in the summer, not to watch the movie particularly, but instead to watch it in a cool environment and sit inside for 2 hours and enjoy a movie in cool comfort.
2: That makes total sense.
1: Oh,
0: and so the movie theaters released the studios released all their best movies during the summer. The summer blockbuster is thanks to that man Carrier for inventing air conditioning where people could go in and get some relief from the heat.
2: I hope he got paid for that.
0: Oh, he did. I think the Carrier family's probably doing pretty good.
2: For sure, yeah.
0: So, isn't that wild? So, the summer blockbuster is because of air conditioning, not because of how great the studios
2: are. That's crazy.
1: Yeah. Wild.
0: Yep.
1: So, Starbucks last year had women losing their minds, well, and their money, because they released that bear cup. They called it the Bearista cup, and it was cute, right? And I remember people got it, and then they were selling it on eBay for, like, way more.
0: That's right.
1: Well, they're hoping to do that again because they just did a collab with Peanuts, like the comic strip.
2: Okay.
1: So they're going to have two new drinks, the Charlie Brown Mocha Frappuccino and the Snoopy Cookie Frappuccino. That's all fine and dandy. But also 9 different merch items, including the highly anticipated Snoopy cup.
2: Okay.
1: This thing is adorable. It's a glass white Snoopy kind of sitting down wearing a green scarf and a cute little orange hat with a little straw at the top, and he's going to cost just as much as the bear, $40. It drops September 15th. I need to figure out how I can be there, like, first in line at 5 a.m. at a Starbucks.
2: Yeah, because every Starbucks is going to have, like, 3 of them.
1: Yeah.
0: Right? Honestly.
1: Oh.
0: At what point in time do you open your cupboard and go, I'm an adult. Why do I have all these, like, Snoopy, all these, like, collectibles? I mean, how much, right now, we should look up and see how much those Bearista cups are going for on eBay, because I'll bet you not that much now.
1: I wonder.
0: Yeah.
1: I wonder if you can even buy them.
2: They made so many reps of those, so,
1: the replicas,
0: Yes. Okay.
2: They're on StockX, too. No, seriously.
0: You can get one right now for $25.50 on eBay.
1: Okay.
0: $25.50, $39.99,
2: $79.99.
1: But those are used, huh?
0: It looks brand new.
1: Oh, okay.
0: Said new 2026 Starbucks Bearista cup, $39.
2: Well, we won't know.
1: But we don't want
0: you
1: it now.
0: $300 on your cup. You got duped.
2: Yeah.
1: Yeah, but we don't want it a year later. It's not cool anymore. The cool
0: it
1: moment.
0: It wasn't cool to begin with. That's my point. It's not cool. No. You're buying kid cups. This is stuff your 4-year-old should be excited to drink
2: out of.
0: Not
2: sippy.
0: A grown adult.
2: It is a sippy
0: yes.
2: cup.
0: Yes. Yeah. You're grown up. You're like, I got a Snoopy cup. Oh my gosh.
2: It's for the photo.
0: Oh, Adina, don't spend your money on that. That is a bad investment.
1: Oh, man.
0: Yeah, sorry.
2: Man, Martha Stewart has always meddled in some way or shape in history. And this is another situation. She was on Real Housewives of New York, And she shared this interesting fact.
3: I was with John. This is JFK Jr. I was with him the Monday before the Friday when they died. Oh. Did you know that?
4: No.
3: He called me. I was running Martha Stewart Living Magazine. Mm-hmm. And he called me and he said he's in trouble. And could he please talk to me about what to do with George, the magazine that he had started? And I said, of course, anything you want. We had a very nice dinner. And then at the end of the dinner, I said to him, what are you doing this weekend? And he said, oh, we're going to a wedding in Martha's Vineyard. And I'm taking my wife and her sister. And I said, well, who's flying? He said, I'm flying. I said, you have a co-pilot, right? And he said, no, I don't need a co-pilot.
4: Oh my God.
3: You didn't know, I didn't tell you this? Oh gosh. But I've thought about that so many times that I told him to get a co-pilot.
0: Gave him all that good magazine advice and nothing about flying.
2: Nothing about flight, period. Like, come on, man.
0: I mean, who could have seen that?
1: God.
0: And you know, if you grow up wealthy and you grow up with the means to just do everything, you maybe are overconvinced that you're overcapable because you never have been told no.
2: It's like everything is why not?
0: Yes.
1: Right.
0: Yeah. Wait, that people say yes to everything. You're so great. You're so smart. You're so this. You're so that. You could, I bet you could fly a plane and you can't.
1: Oh.
0: And when it comes down to it, shouldn't have been flying that
2: night. That's tough, dude.
0: Wow. What a thing to be thinking about.
2: Yeah.
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6: Yes.
7: Nice. Baba Lisa?
6: Yeah.
7: No. Pizza, sir. Matter. Thank you, Pa. Bam, bam, bam, bam, bam. And then
6: No. Ah. I'm gonna give you to the count of three, Stitch.
7: Oh, yeah.
6: One.
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0: Ooh, let's go to Hollywood, get a tease for the Daily Dirt. What's coming up next?
1: Would you turn down $40 million? Because one woman did, and she's talking about it. I'm going to share what NDA she didn't sign. Ooh, it's so good. It's next in the Daily Dirt.
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0: Would you turn down $40 million? Because one woman did. I'll explain who she is and why she did it. Oh my God, it's so juicy in just a minute. But first, well, this is pretty cool. Sherry Shepherd is making Disney history because she will officially become the very first woman ever to play the genie in Broadway's Aladdin, which is cool. She's going to take over that iconic role starting October 16th. Just a couple of days after her daytime talk show ends. So I guess it's good timing, you know, from one job to the other.
1: Well, Nick Cage is going to be doing Mary Poppins. So history being made.
2: Just a spoonful of sugar. Come on.
1: That's a bad fit.
0: I wonder what that will look like, you know, like having a woman genie and... What kind of carpet and clothes is she going to wear?
1: It's Broadway, so I feel like it doesn't matter, right?
3: It could be anything. Yeah.
1: She'd probably do a good job.
0: Yeah.
1: But it's not probably... You know what? Broadway is a good segue out of a daytime talk show. Is she still doing that? Or I thought it was
0: ending. That's right, and it's ending. So.
1: Yeah, well, you know, that's a good... It's better than like Car Shield or something like that.
0: True. I agree. I want to know if someone came up to you and said, hey, don't ever talk about what we talked about, and I'll pay you $40 million. Would you sign that deal?
1: I would. Before I did, I would say, that's right. I would get the glue out and glue my lips. Yep. Super glue. That would wear off before the 40 mil did. Yeah. Think about this. If you just put that money away, just about every 3-4 months, you would get $1 million check for life.
0: Oh, my God. I mean, it really, that is life-changing, generational-changing money.
1: Oh, right? Yeah. You would, if you invested that money, you'd get $4 million a year.
0: Wow.
1: And you just, every 3 months, you'd get $1 million check. So can you imagine that?
3: Not bad.
1: Well, no.
3: Not bad at all.
0: Ashley St. Clair did turn down $40 million. She is the mother of one of Elon Musk's kids. And she had this to say during a speech at the Venice Film Festival where they just premiered Alex Gibney's documentary called Musk. Take a listen to what Ashley said.
4: On my end, I was offered the opportunity not to speak for $40 million. It really causes a debate in your head about what your speech means and how valuable that is, and why do they want to offer me this amount of money to not speak? Alex spoke to it a little bit about Elon's unreality, and he does have a complicated relationship generally, but his most complicated relationship is with the truth. Most importantly, I want to set the example for my kids that you should never take being materially comfortable over speaking the truth.
1: Well, that's Whoa. Saying a lot. Although I do feel like, well, I'm not saying she's disingenuous, but I do feel like she's like $40 million. Come on.
0: Yeah, maybe. You think?
1: Well, he has $100,000 million. You have $100,000 million. You want to give me 40? I think you could give me like $150
0: True.
1: Dollars out of your $100,000, because that's how much he's got. Hundreds of billions, right?
0: Yeah.
1: And that's thousand millions. So,
0: you know, I think he can't rock that boat too much because he's got like other baby mamas and like other, you know, that would be like, well, hey, how much did she get? Well, hold on.
3: That's when it gets pricey. Yeah.
1: I think he's so rich. He's got enough to go, all right, you're all getting $300 million. What would that end up being?
0: I know. I don't know.
1: If there are six of them, it'd be like $2 billion. He's like, I still have several hundred billion.
0: I know.
1: It's okay. He's like, $40 million he made in the time she took to say that.
0: I know. I don't know why he didn't offer more, but right? It sounds like a mistake now.
1: So she's getting good advice somewhere.
3: That's why she didn't take it.
1: Yeah. She's giving good advice, so not mad at it.
5: The Girl Scouts just announced their first ever cookie for dogs. The odd thing is they're not changing any of the recipes.
0: I'm Medina. I'm Hay Morton, and that's your Daily Dirt.

0: right, ask us a question and watch us answer it in front of everybody. Put us to the test in our DMs at Hey Morton.
1: Travis asked, Hey Morton, if you had to compete on a reality TV show, which one would you have the best chance of winning?
0: Oh, it's a good question. Hmm. Oh, wow. Okay. We'll find out next here on Hey Morton.

0: Ask us your questions. Here come the answers. We will answer anything you ask us at Hey Morton.
1: Travis asked Hey Morton, if you had to compete on a reality TV show, which one would you have the best chance of winning?
0: Oh, D-Rock, what about you?
2: I think it would be, I can't remember the name. Is it Amazing Race?
0: Oh, yeah. Why is that?
2: I feel like the adventure of it, I used to be so addicted to that show. Aside from the couples arguing, because usually it's couples and they're like fighting because they can't decide on what. But I still feel like trying to get from point A to point B at a certain time, it excites me, and I think I would do good at it.
0: Like, I'm going to shoot that down because I think sometimes they're like, you're going to go down this crocodile-infested river.
2: Okay, that part, yeah. Cancel.
3: Like,
2: yeah,
3: you know what? Never mind, I'm out.
0: You're going to get in the ocean with these starfish.
3: Nope.
0: It would be funny if it was like a stereotyped one.
2: Oh, yeah. The show would be 2 minutes.
0: Yeah, show like all these people, you know, your friends like, no, not that,
2: yeah.
0: Not that.
2: Yeah,
0: we are
2: over.
0: Skeptical. That right. Is, we're not, yeah.
2: And it's Shark Week? No, I'm not getting in the water.
0: Getting in that. We're going near that beach. Yeah. Are you kidding me? All you got to do is swim across the pool. Yeah, well, you know what? Let's walk around the edge. Yeah. That's funny. Yeah.
1: I think I could compete and win Traitors, the reality show, game show, I guess. And it's because you kind of just have to be a good liar, but also really friendly, which I can do both. Honestly, like, your social game has to be really excellent, yeah, and whatnot. Mm. And then you just sort of have to be able to BS. And these people, it's like they've never heard of BSing before. Like, they get so nervous and like, yeah, spill the beans. They're like, what are you doing?
0: Now, I've got to be honest with you. I don't know if preserving a secret is one of your skills the way you think it is, because you talk about movies and spoil them all the time.
2: Every time.
0: And I think you'd be like, you would have a secret from someone else and they'd be like, hey, did they talk about that? You're like, nothing.
2: Huh?
0: What do you mean? Nothing. That doesn't make sense. Why are you acting like that? I'm not acting like you're acting like that.
2: Yeah.
0: I'm acting like nothing. I didn't do nothing. I didn't ever say they were going anywhere.
2: Wait a minute.
0: Neither did I. Well, then we never have nothing. I don't know. I think you would probably do the positive side of the social good game good. I don't know if you would be able to hold a secret. Not sure about that. Mm. Yeah. I'm going to tell you, I think I would win Big Brother.
1: Oh, that's a good one. Yeah.
0: Here's why. No one's going to try and hook up with me in the house because I'm older and I'm married. They're going to disregard me.
1: Hook up? I've never seen that.
0: Big Brother?
1: Yeah.
2: Yeah, there's always like those weird cameras in the bedroom. You're like, why are those there?
0: Why? Yeah, it's scandalous. Like, people will like,
1: I mean, I watch the show. Yeah, I just haven't seen that.
0: But you haven't watched closely. That's like often.
2: Yeah.
1: Okay. Dude.
0: Yeah. So that's not going to happen for me. So I don't have that issue going on. And I would just be unassuming. And I actually don't respect or like that game. I think it's dumb. And so I would get in there not trying to win, going, hey, just let me help you guys do whatever you need. I'm here to just help. I'm not here to cause trouble. I'm not trying to win. I'm just here to have some fun.
1: You would be kicked out of the house so fast.
0: I wouldn't, because I'm legitimately not trying to win.
1: They would not. I feel like people would be like, he's suspicious. We don't trust him.
2: No, I get it. He wouldn't pose as a threat. So, like,
0: yeah, I would not be a threat because I'm really not trying to win. So I wouldn't win any of their challenges. I would defer to whatever you need. And listen, I'm a dad. It's so easy to get along with people in a house after you've had a 2-year-old who nothing you do or say is going to satisfy
2: them.
0: Yeah, parents all know, like, oh, yeah, it's no problem. Yep. So it would be, I think I could win Big Brother. But like you said, maybe they would just feel like I'm sus, but I wouldn't be. I'd be like, whatever you want to do, I'm good. You guys let me know what the deal is, I'm down, whatever. Yeah, I've almost won poker games because they used to hire me to go to like the casinos, mm-hmm, and they'd be like, hey, the first person to knock Rick out wins a big bounty prize, right? And I'd be trying to lose so I could go home, because the sooner they knocked me out, the sooner I could just go home. I wasn't going to win. I couldn't win the tournament.
1: Okay.
0: And so I'd be like, hey, I'm betting bad. These are bad cards. Someone take me out. And they'd be like, I don't know. I'd keep getting more wins.
2: He's bluffing.
0: Oh, yes. Wow. Oh, he's bluffing. Yes. They would think, like I said, but I would never get kicked out. I would never lose.
1: Huh.
0: Yeah. So I think maybe Big Brother. Well, we'll see.
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9: 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Not bad.
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7: Oh.
9: You know.
7: But, all right.
8: You got to get on it.
7: Yes.
8: Yeah.
7: All right. So here's what we want you to do. 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
11: Yes.
12: Nice. Baba Lisa?
11: Yeah.
12: No. Pizza sir. Matter. Thank you, Bob. It's like bam, bam, bam, bam, bam. And then it's like
11: no.
12: Ah.
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12: Oh, yeah.
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7: Let's play Guess Words. Oren is up first. Great to have... Oren's been on with us before. He drives Uber, and we love having you on, Oren. How are you? Great to have you back.
18: I'm doing well. How are you?
7: Really good. How's Uber going? Good?
18: Uber's going okay. You know, like, work is work.
7: Yeah. Well, you know what? You have a haven't crashed yet badge, so that's good. That's something. Hey, you're safe. All right,
18: That's a silver lining.
7: There it is. Yeah. All right, let's play Guess Words. Let's see how well you do. Who are you going to play with today, D-Rock or Adina?
18: I'm going to go with D-Rock this time.
7: All right, 30 seconds on the clock. Say pass if you get stumped. On your marks, get set, go.
8: At a Mexican food restaurant, they give you complimentary chips and...
18: Awesome.
8: Yes, you step outside for a breath of fresh
18: air.
8: On your keyboard and your computer, this is another word for erase. You hit the blink button.
18: Delete.
8: This is the hottest season of the year. It's
18: summer.
8: Yes, during a storm, you have blink and lightning.
18: Thunder and lightning.
8: Yes, the opposite of losing is to
18: win.
8: If you can't see, you need reading
18: glasses.
7: Oh, you got glasses right after the buzzer. Darn it. That would have been 7. You got 6 today, and you know Guess Words. That's a decent score.
8: Yeah. Good job, dude.
18: Yes.
7: Yes. And no wrong answers. The buzzer just betrayed you. So hold on, or don't go anywhere. Leo's waiting to play with Adina. We'll compare scores. We'll see how you do. Leo, you and Adina need to get 7 to win. That is often the case, and it hasn't happened recently, but it could happen today, and we need you to bring your best game, okay?
19: Let's do it.
7: 30 seconds on the clock. Say pass if you get stumped. On your marks, get set, go.
9: Red, yellow, pink, they're all...
19: colors.
9: Yes, kids color with a box of...
19: pass.
9: Another word for the chopper. It has 3 blades. It can fly. It's a...
19: airplane?
9: Smaller than...
19: helicopter.
9: It. Yes. You wear jeans or what?
19: Shorts.
9: Another word for jeans, like they're long...
19: pants.
9: Yes. Jewelry long. Around your wrist is called a...
19: bracelet.
9: You sit on a bar blink.
19: Bar stool.
9: Yes, after summer, it's blank season.
19: Winter?
8: Fall.
7: Fall is the season after summer. The other thing is, Crayola makes what? Oh, you can't say Crayola.
8: Yeah,
7: because it's crayons.
8: Cray.
7: Yeah, how do you say crayon? How do you define crayon? I guess kids color with a box of these. Crayons.
8: An assorted box, not markers, but yeah.
7: Yeah, crayon's a hard... I think that's a hard word to define. You passed on that one, and I understand why, because it's like, I don't know what kids have a box of. I know that.
8: Slime? I don't know.
7: Boogers.
19: Yeah. I was going to say blocks, but it didn't seem right.
7: Yeah, well, you know what? You guys got 5 today, so not 7. You didn't get the win or the tie, but gosh, Leo, I thought you did pretty good today. Yeah. How do you feel?
19: Oh, no, it was good. No, it was real good. Thank you guys for having me.
7: You bet. Call again and play.
19: We're going to get it next time, though, for sure.
7: Next time, yes. There you go. All right, we'll see you again here on Guess Words. Back to the music.
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0: All right, let's go to Hollywood. What's happening in the dirt? Give us the tease.
1: Chris Rock says that he is not as rich as we all think he is. What is he talking about?
0: The government's listening.
1: I'll explain what exactly he said and see if you're even going to believe this next in the Daily Dirt.

0: Chris Rock is saying he is not as rich as we all think he is. What is this guy even talking about? I'll explain it in just a minute. But first, turns out Sandra Bullock actually changed Today Show, or former Today Show host Hoda Kotb's life. Because Hoda said this about one of her biggest decisions in life right to Sandra's face.
1: I realized that I'd missed the window to have children and I felt terrible about it. And then I turned on the TV and one of those shows had mentioned that Sandra Bullock had adopted a baby from New Orleans named Louie. And I literally Googled, how old is Sandra Bullock? She's my exact age. And I called you. I said, tell me what it's like. And you said,
2: I said, I got a guy.
1: She changed the course of my life. I now have a 9-year-old and a 7-year-old solely because of that moment.
3: You know what? I did the same exact thing. And they're like, who are you? No, leave her alone, weirdo.
4: I know a guy.
3: No. I thought she knew a guy. Yeah, you're not the guy she knows. That's the problem. Get lost. It's kind of a low-key flex.
0: It is.
3: So I called her and said, what are we doing here? Let's get some children. I got 2-for-1. My guy got me a duo.
0: I got a BOGO. Oh my goodness.
3: Now, we're making fun of it. Hoda Kotb seems like a great mom. And the fact that I think she's not on the Today Show because she wants to be with those kids speaks volumes.
4: Bless her. Yeah.
3: Yes, I don't want to come down on her, but it is funny. A little bit of a flex.
4: It was a weird conversation.
3: Yeah. So then I called George Clooney and said, hey. Like, okay, we know you know famous people. Yeah. Get it.
0: Chris Rock, I guess, isn't as rich as we all think he is. In a new interview, he says, I've been lucky. I've made some money. I'm not swimming in it. I'm not on jets all the time. I don't own a boat. Yeah, I have a place in New York and LA, but I don't even have a doorman. I live on a normal block in both places. You can actually just ring my bell. And he says, when it comes to Hollywood or other actors, he says they all just live beyond their means and they have to take jobs that they don't want in order to pay the bills. And he says that is something he is avoiding.
3: You know what? It's kind of hard sometimes to hear him go, I don't have much money. Yeah, I have 2 homes in major cities and nice areas.
4: But never mind that.
3: You're over here like, man, that cable bill is awful high. He's like, sure, I have cable in both homes and pay for it without thinking. You're like, what?
4: Like, how many Madagascars did you do, bro?
3: Sorry, I'm trying to cry, but no tears will come out. Let's be hard.
4: Come on.
3: You know, the problem is one of his closest friends is Jerry Seinfeld. And that guy just keeps printing money.
0: Yeah.
3: That Seinfeld reruns. If Seinfeld reruns were like a little ATM in Jerry's home office, it would just have money shooting out all the time. Yeah. You're like, what is this? Those are reruns. Like, oh, man, I got to get one of these.
0: Yeah,
3: but you know what? You don't see him doing a lot of stuff.
4: No, you don't.
0: He is selective.
3: He made a huge mistake saying that. The reason he made a huge mistake saying that is because if he does a movie that's really, really a dog, he can never say I did it for the money.
0: That's true. Oh, no.
3: I really selected this one. I was choosy. Really? I don't know about that, but okay.
5: Safety experts have created a new female crash test dummy that could help better protect women in car accidents. You can tell the dummy is female because sometimes it just puts the car in park and cries a little.
0: Oh, my God.
4: Yikes.
0: I'm Medina. I'm Hay Morton, and that's your Daily Dirt.
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1: 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Huge thanks to City of Fernley, Dolan Fernley Chrysler Jeep Dodge Ram, Reno Aces, Fierce, you name it, Domino's Pizza, and Nevada Cement Company. 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Davis Observatory at Western Nevada College, September 18th, that's Friday at 7 p.m. The Mayor's Free Recycling Day happened in the Fernley Outer Town Park, also on September 19th, starting at 8 a.m. And then also on September 19th is the Southwest Meadows Community Garage Sale, starting at 9 a.m. The Community Minute is brought to you by the Fernley Chamber of Commerce. Meetings will be held at the Fernley Community Resource and Response Center, 695 East Main Street here in Fernley. The meetings are every Tuesday morning. Doors open at 7 a.m. The meeting begins at 7:30 a.m.
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0: Here's what's trending, what you'll be talking about when you get into work today. This is a heartwarming story, which I think is very, very cool. You only hear about stuff like this in fairy tales. Three middle school students in Montana are crossing a bridge. Now, that sounds like the beginning of a joke, but it didn't end that way because when they got halfway across the bridge, they realized that there was someone underneath. They ended up rescuing a missing woman.
1: Oh!
0: Yes. River Smith, Xavier Irvine, and Arnold Swaney are here to talk about what they heard and how they found this woman, and also Police Chief Jason Atchison giving them their flowers they deserve.
2: We heard her saying, help, help me, call 911, please, I'm so cold.
3: I had to help her.
4: I think it's phenomenal because generally anybody, especially children, if they hear something that's unusual to them, and then in a lot of cases they'll walk away instead, took action, they knew it was the right thing to do, called for help, it solved the missing person's case.
2: Feels really good because people know me as a hero. I did a good thing.
0: Yeah. Oh, I wish my folks felt that way.
5: Right,
0: They're always on my case.
5: Yeah.
0: That's pretty amazing, though.
2: It's
0: so cold. Help me.
2: Wow.
0: Help me. This is interesting. There's a new trend that's a problem. And whenever I say there's a trend, people go, no, it's not a trend. This one is a trend. Plastic surgeons dealing with new patients' unrealistic expectations because they've spent all their time looking at themselves through a filter.
5: Oh.
0: Listen
5: oh.
0: to this.
6: Patients being prompted by not only selfies that they change with filters, but also with AI Snapchat dysmorphia. Patients just continue getting surgery and never are totally satisfied with what happens. But unfortunately, they come in with images in their minds and they present images to us in consultation that are not accomplishable. So it introduces unrealistic expectations.
0: Yeah, and you know, you probably, as a doctor, try and temper those expectations, and they're not hearing it.
5: You know what's weird? So I've always seen people that get work, and I'm like, oh, she got the Kim K. You know, or it's almost like a combination you just order. I'll get the number one, the number two.
1: Yeah.
5: It doesn't work that way, dude. Your nose isn't designed like their nose, or, you know?
0: Yeah, you're not going to, yes, and those people that get that idea that, I need to look a certain way. Well, this is how I see myself all the time. I want to be how I see myself.
1: Oh, that's dangerous.
0: It's not good.
5: Yeah.
0: And you know what? It's only going to continue.
1: Yeah.
5: Yeah.
1: Listen, I think the first time I noticed it was in the hair industry business because I, too, would look at myself in ChatGPT well, what would I look like with this kind of hair? And then it would, come up with a really cool hair style and color, and I'd be like, hey, to my hairstylist, can you do this? She's like, no, that's not real. I'm like, why not?
0: She's not your hair.
5: Your hair doesn't do that.
1: Well, you don't have horse thick hair.
0: I mean, it is. I mean, we're laughing, but it's a real thing because, if you see it, you feel like it could.
1: We can achieve it. Why not?
0: That's what we're told. If you see it, you can achieve it. Okay, doctor, get to it. He's like, that's unrealistic. Know that. Let me bring you to reality. Nobody has a sign outside that says reality plastic surgery.
5: Right.
0: No, thank you. I'm already dealing with that.
7: Yeah. Apple is set to debut its first foldable phone, and it costs up to $3,000.
8: Ooh.
7: Or $6,000 if you forget which way it folds.
5: Yeah, no kidding.
0: That's a good point.
5: Yeah.
0: Oh my God. You're just sitting there
1: Oh no.
0: All right. I'm Rick, and now you know what's trending here on Hey More.

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1: Kylie Jenner blessed her fans with a new vlog on YouTube, and then everyone was still shocked when she gave us a walkthrough to her through her house. I'll explain why everyone's so surprised by this home. It's wild. It's next in the Daily Dirt.
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3: Yeah.
4: No. Pizza, sir. Matcha. Thank you, pa. 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And then it's like,
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1: Kylie Jenner gave fans a super rare tour of her massive Hidden Hills home. And I'll explain why everyone is so shocked when it comes to this house in a minute. But first, Aunt Becky is sadly officially getting divorced. Full House star Lori Loughlin has filed for divorce from her husband Massimo after almost 30 years of marriage. She cited irreconcilable differences. I'm told they've been already separated for about a year. This is just the legal portion. And apparently, I mean, I think we could all say we saw it coming. That infamous college admissions scandal did play a major role in the marriage falling apart, because I don't know if you remember, I think we all do, but Lori and her husband, they did both go to prison for paying $500,000 for their daughters to get into college on fake scholarships.
0: Well, you know what? The marriage may not have made it, but at least their daughters have become productive members. Oh.
1: Isn't like Olivia and Jane, like a YouTuber now?
12: I think so, yeah.
0: So much, you know, for college. What? And I'm not dragging her, because, I mean, look, my folks are that rich. I'd be a YouTuber, too. I think I'll do some YouTube today. Don't you have a job? Yeah, YouTube. I'm going to go and do some.
1: Oh, my God.
0: How's it going? Working hard on it. It's that algorithm.
12: What was it? UCLA? I hope she didn't go to School of Streaming. You know? Like, come on. Like,
0: she didn't go to UCLA, but she kind of did.
12: Kind of, sort of.
0: Yeah.
1: Do you guys remember those fake, like, photos of them rowing?
12: Oh, yeah. Yeah, the rowing team. Yeah, the crew. Yeah.
1: I'll never
0: get
1: over that.
0: Choose an easy sport you can fake. Choose a sport you can fake. Archery seems like a sport you could fake.
12: Maybe even
0: easy.
12: Darts. Who knows?
0: Yeah. Man. Do that like that Australian breakdancer. Yeah. I'm Olympic breakdancer.
12: Cornhole.
0: Oh, there you go. Cornhole, the ultimate. You're going to be on ESPN at 2 a.m.
12: It's on the Ocho.
0: Right.
1: Yeah. Wow. Kylie Jenner gave fans a super rare tour of her massive Hidden Hills property that she bought for $15 million back in 2020. So she did this like little vlog and took people from room to room to room. What was so shocking is fans thought for the last 6 years that she's been living at this house, but she hasn't even moved in. Here is why.
13: Now I'm going to go to my construction site. I have been building a house for 6 years. I bought the property in 2020, and I really wasn't going to post about it, but it's kind of all over the internet anyway, so I have to do some approvals, and you're coming with me.
0: Oh.
1: 6 years under construction. A lot of fans were like, oh, we all thought you were already living there.
0: You know, but you know what? For the level of what she's getting... And what they're doing, that's normal. Look, if you want to get one of those prefab houses, they could do that in like 2 days.
12: Yeah, for sure. Yeah.
0: Now, what she's getting, probably 20,000 square feet and
1: fiber
0: optic cable.
12: Underground parking.
0: Yeah. Scented carpet.
12: For sure.
0: You know,
12: yeah.
0: It's different. Carpet. I remember my mom did high-end interior design like that, and they had to wait 3 months just to get the wallpaper because it was 12-inch by 12-inch panels that were being hand-painted in Japan.
1: Oh, my God.
0: But the hand-painting was a hallway of silk.
1: Yeah.
0: The panels were cut after the entire hallway was painted on this giant thing of silk. Then they were cut and shipped. So it took 6 months, and they couldn't move forward with the hallway till that was done.
12: That's a lot of work.
0: Yeah, so stuff like that. Yeah.
1: Like, just get some bare paint. Jeez.
0: Right. Go to meanwhile, we're over it. Like, Michael's like, ooh, Paris.
12: Yeah.
0: And a painting of Paris. Yeah. That's nice.
14: The Army recently increased its maximum enlistment age from 35 to 42 years old. Said one drill instructor, drop and give me 4 sets of 5.
0: What? That's so dumb.
1: I'm Adina Hane Morton, and that's your Daily Dirt.
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0: Today we're playing a game where you just got to know the law. It's called Breaking the Law. Welcome to Breaking the Law. I'm going to read you a law. You have to tell me if it's real or fake. Today, Jessica will be playing, but everybody can play along. Jessica, good morning and welcome to Breaking the Law.
1: Good morning.
0: Now, have you ever broken the law, Jessica?
1: I mean, I would say no.
2: I would say no.
0: Well, that's what they all say.
2: I appreciate your honesty.
0: I appreciate your lying. I know you've had a ticket. Haven't you?
2: Or two.
0: Yep. I can tell right now you're a speeder. For sure. All right. Listen, here's what we're going to do.
1: I mean, that's probably true.
0: Yeah, it is. Well, look, it's all of us, right? Here's what we're going to do. I'm going to give you a law. You have 5 seconds to tell me real or fake. Okay. And this is going to be a tough one because some of these real laws are weird. You're like, how is that a law? All right. I'm going to read you the law. I'm going to tell you where the law is from. And you have to tell me real or fake. Are you ready?
1: Okay.
0: All right. Here we go. Law number one. In Ohio, a law prohibits dying rabbits or baby chicks for sale. Real or fake?
1: Let's say real.
0: Very good.
2: Wow.
0: One right. Yeah, it cannot die baby chicks. So if you're buying pink chicks, they're black market. All right. This one, real or fake, no fishing with explosives in Ohio. You cannot fish with explosives.
1: That's got to be real.
0: That's real. Very good. You think
3: where
0: fishing?
3: Can you?
0: Wait, there's a lot of places you can fish with explosives.
3: What?
0: Oh, yeah, the fish come right up.
2: They just float it right up, yeah.
0: Yeah, it's not unusual at all.
3: I've never heard of that.
0: All right.
1: It's kind of cheating.
2: Kind of.
3: Yeah.
0: So is fishing. Right? Fish don't have hooks to pull you in.
2: Yeah, that's all deceiving.
0: Yeah. All right, here we go. Real or fake? Residents may not keep more than 3 ornamental toads on a windowsill in Vermont.
1: Let's say fake.
0: You're going to say fake and you win.
2: Wow.
3: Wow. Ooh, she all is right. Good at this game.
1: All guesses.
2: Oh, I bet.
0: All right. Here's another one. We're on a roll. You want to try one, Adina?
3: See okay. If you get this.
0: Okay, here we go. No whistling after 10 p.m. in Nevada.
3: That's true.
0: That's true. That's fake.
3: I wanted it to be true.
0: Yeah, someone at 11:30 is going.
3: I'm trying to think.
0: Arrest him.
3: It's the Please. Way you summon like aliens out in Area 51. So they're like, no whistling in Nevada.
0: Oh, you go out to Area 51. You're like, hold on, I know how to get him.
4: That's illegal. You can't do that.
0: Can't do that, dude. Don't whistle. The aliens will come. What a world.
4: Trying to get the feds on us?
3: Yeah.
0: Okay. Just last week, you're fishing with explosives.
4: Yeah.
0: And here we are. Trying to summon the aliens.
3: Whistling for
0: aliens like, we're here. You figure
3: I
0: it out.
3: I didn't say
0: you
3: that
0: got us. Yeah. There you go. Breaking the law on Hey

0: sold.
1: It's our phone prank. The phone, Jibba. I'm going to call Tanya. She works at a bookstore and say, hey, I really like this girl. I joined a book club to be with her. And I don't want to read the books. I just, do you have any books that had movies made out of them so I can save time?
2: I can definitely try to help you if you'd like.
1: Yeah, I would appreciate that.
2: Do you mind if I offer you a bit of advice?
1: No, not at all.
2: Well, you know, I mean, if you really like this girl, then maybe you shouldn't start the relationship off on a lie.
1: I'm sorry, what?
2: I don't think you should start your relationship off on a lie.
1: Okay, well, what's the difference between the book and the movie, right?
2: I mean, well, generally, there's a lot of differences between books and movies, but... Well,
1: I would recommend movies to me that are like the book.
3: Oh, boy.
1: Why read Twilight when you can watch it?
4: Hello?
1: Okay, hello. It's our phone prank, the phone, Jibba, next here on Hey Morton.
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0: is Hey Morton with Adina, D-Rock, and me, Rick.
1: I am back with five more bone-chilling stories that that people can't explain. Now, I did this a while back, and, well, we all sort of laughed, but I did find new stories that are so unbelievable, incredible, spooky, even.
0: Bone-chilling mysteries that were never solved?
1: That's right.
2: Okay.
1: And these are next level.
0: Or easily explained. Well, just depends on what angle you're taking.
2: From Adina's perspective.
1: Okay, I think these are going to be hard to explain because these are wild.
0: Give me one.
1: Okay. The ghost ship that was found sailing with no one aboard. It's in the Atlantic Ocean. It's 1872, and a ship was discovered drifting across the Atlantic in perfectly seaworthy conditions, right? So it wasn't raining, it wasn't storming, nothing. The cargo was there, the food was there, the crew's belongings were there, but every single person aboard had just vanished. The captain, his wife, their young daughter, and the entire crew were just never seen again.
2: Okay.
0: That one's bone hard to explain. Chilling.
2: Okay.
0: Unless for some reason they had to abandon ship and get in a lifeboat. That could have happened. And then,
2: or that, yeah.
0: Oh. They just drifted away. Now, why would they do that on a perfectly good boat?
1: Why
0: I don't know.
1: They do that?
0: I don't know. We'll have to look into it. But that is a plausible explanation.
2: Dang it. Someone did a terrible job at tying knots.
1: Bone chilling story. Yeah.
0: How many more do we have? Well, just keep rolling until we get a good one. Yeah. Okay. It's next here on Hey Morton.

0: It is Hey Morton with Adina and D-Rock and me, Rick.
1: I don't know if you're ready for this, but I have 5 bone-chilling stories that will make the hairs on the back of your neck stand up straight.
0: Mysteries that were never solved, right?
1: Completely.
0: Oh my gosh. Mm.
1: Okay, we're going to start off.
0: Now remember, last time we did this, they were all easily explained. We're like, or it was tinfoil. You're like, oh yeah, it could be. You're right.
1: Okay. Well.
0: The mysterious microwave lightning. Okay. A metal substance emitting gamma rays out of a microwave.
2: Or
0: just put Jiffy Pop in the pop.
1: Yeah. I'm telling you, I think these are unexplainable.
0: Okay.
1: Number one, the lighthouse keepers who vanished. This is in Scotland, 1900s, when a relief crew arrived at an isolated Scottish lighthouse and all 3 of its keepers were just gone. But no bodies, no survivors, no definitive explanation. Their disappearance inspired stories of sea monsters, murder, and supernatural forces. Because what happened to these 3 men?
0: Bone chilling.
2: Bone chilling.
1: What could have happened?
0: Rogue wave.
1: But nobody.
2: Yeah, you're not even considering the tide coming in and maybe like...
0: It is like they're at a lighthouse, which is a dangerous area with giant waves.
2: Just saying.
0: So... I mean, imagine one guy gets swept in and the other guys are trying to rescue him. And
1: oh, yeah. That could happen.
0: Okay. All right, moving on. Number two. Bone chilling.
2: Bone chilling.
0: I'm not here to kill it, but I'm here to be the sensible Rick.
2: Yeah.
0: Okay.
1: We've all heard about the Bermuda Triangle and all its mysterious things that happen there. But this also happened. A massive U.S. Navy ship carrying 309 people left Barbados for Baltimore. Then, it simply disappeared. No confirmed distress call. No confirmed wreckage. No survivors. It remains one of the largest non-combat losses of life in U.S. Navy history. Where did all those people go?
0: Yeah, you'd think one would at least swim back to shore.
1: Someone.
2: Somebody, right?
1: Come on, that's weird.
0: That is almost bone chilling.
1: Bone chilling.
0: Now, do you remember in that story that they were carrying a giant shipment of ore, manganese ore? So it was being brought back, and they're like, okay. It may have sunk in rough seas because...
1: Oh.
0: And out in the middle of those ocean, you're not going to have any recovery, likely. So there is an explanation, but that's a pretty good one.
1: Yeah, that's a good one.
0: Not, I don't know if it's bone chilling, but it's scary.
2: It's odd. Right. It's
1: maybe
2: odd.
1: This is the one. Okay.
0: Start the music.
2: All right.
1: The woman who fell from the sky. This is in Norway, 1970. A woman's burned body was discovered in a remote Norwegian valley. Police found really strange clues. Fake identities, wigs, labels cut from her clothing, suitcases containing coded notes. 3 hotel records show she had traveled throughout Europe using multiple names, but nobody has ever identified her. She just disappeared. Oh, well, fell from the sky to reappear, really, technically. Okay. She reappeared, not disappeared.
0: Really disappeared. She wasn't.
1: Who is this woman? Did she come from some other dimension, some other realm? Like, you don't just show up unidentified and no answers.
0: Maybe she made Putin mad. You know how that goes.
2: Identity fraud, went on a hot air balloon ride. Anything's possible.
0: Norway in 1970. That is a burned body discovered in a Norwegian valley. Now, here's the thing. If her body was burned... Did it fall from the sky burning, or was it burned on the ground because someone wanted her identity kept hidden because they disposed of her?
2: Ooh.
1: Even more mysterious.
0: Like, what if she was involved in espionage or something like that?
2: Yeah, how do they get the fall from the sky part?
0: Yeah, how do they know that?
1: Well, that's a mystery.
2: on Cold Case
1: Files. It's a bone-chilling mystery.
0: These are bone-chilling mysteries with added suspense. All right. Just one more. Okay. Give a really good one. Because that one's just like, we found a burned body with some weird clues around it.
1: Okay, fine. Okay. We're going to go back to the Bermuda Triangle.
2: Oh, oh we're going back.
0: We're going back. All right. Back. All right.
1: Well, listen to this. This is in 1945. Five Navy torpedo bombers left Florida on a routine training mission. It's not their first time. They've done this before. Then, the flight leader reported that his compasses weren't working. The pilots became increasingly confused. Radio contact faded. And all five aircraft vanished. Even more bizarre, a rescue plane sent to search for them also disappeared. I actually have, look, I have goosebumps on my arms.
0: So you are bone chilled by that.
1: I am bone chilled. How could you not be? I can't even speak. How could you not be?
2: Adina's bones are chilled.
0: Well, here's, it's an, look, I feel like I'm just killing all these. I don't want to do it. But if you're radioing back, your compasses aren't working. It's because you're in a magnetic storm. You're having an issue back then. It's not like they had the same navigation they had now. So with that happening, going into a storm, they could have all crashed.
2: Yeah,
0: the rescue plane disappearing is...
2: The instruments were totally different between then and now. So
1: Whatever's in that Bermuda Triangle doesn't want people getting close enough to survive and be able to tell the story about it.
2: Have you ever been on the freeway and like just hit a dead zone and you can't, like your call drops?
0: Yeah.
2: Kind of the same thing.
0: One thing you do need to know is while they were out there, it turns out that some of the investigation into that said that they had fuel exhaustion, meaning that they were like, okay, we're kind of lost and we're kind of looking for our fuel. I'm sorry, we're running out of fuel while we're looking for our way back. We're talking hundreds of miles.
2: Yeah. That's a...
0: So I think that's the best of all of them, but still not quite I'm sorry. I'm not, it's not quite bone chilling.
1: More bone
2: No, we're good. They ran out of gas.
3: 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This Friday, September 11th, is a remembrance ceremony, 8:30 a.m. to 10 a.m. Event by North Lyon Fire and Lyon County Sheriff's Office. 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Huge thanks to City of Fernley, Dolan Fernley Chrysler Jeep Dodge Ram, Reno Aces, Fierce You Name It, Domino's Pizza, and Nevada Cement Company. 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September 18th, that's Friday at 7 p.m. The Mayor's Free Recycling Day happened in the Fernley Out of Town Park, also on September 19th, starting at 8 a.m. And then also on September 19th is the Southwest Meadows Community Garage Sale, starting at 9 a.m. The Community Minute is brought to you by the Fernley Chamber of Commerce. Meetings will be held at the Fernley Community Resource and Response Center, 695 East Main Street here in Fernley. The meetings are every Tuesday morning. Doors open at 7 a.m. The meeting begins at 7:30 a.m.
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0: Ooh, what's coming up next in the dirt?
1: Gwyneth Paltrow is totally spilling the beans about her very first love at first sight moment. And it was with the biggest star in Hollywood. I had no idea this happened. I'll share all the details. You'll be surprised next in the Daily Dirt.
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0: get out of it.
1: Gwyneth Paltrow is spilling some tea about her very first romance. Like, it was love at first sight type of stuff. And honestly, the whole internet forgot about this romance. I'll share it in just a minute. But first, Megan Maroney, she's talking about the story of how basically one injury led to a heartbreak, which led to her being the superstar that she is. Listen to this.
2: When I was 16, I injured my knee in cheerleading. That's why I have this like gnarly scar right here. And I had nothing else to do but sit down and learn how to play guitar. I got my first guitar shortly after that when I got my heart broken for the first time. I wouldn't stop crying, so my dad took me to Guitar Center. I remember it was like on sale. My dad goes to pay for it and they're like, oh, this one's not on sale. Oh. And I remember looking at my dad and I was like, I've had my heart broken once this week. I can handle it again if you don't want to get it for me. And that's how I ended up with my first Taylor.
3: I would have bought it too then.
1: Oh my God.
3: You said
1: a little
3: that.
1: Manipulative.
3: What? That's all right. Kind of, but not really, right? Because she's like, it's okay. I can handle it.
1: Yeah.
3: And he's like, oh, I'm not going to put you through that.
4: Yeah, dad's like, I'm not going to. Nope.
3: I'm not going to be the one that breaks your heart.
4: Not on my watch.
3: Yeah. To be honest, maybe I'm a bad dad because I would have been taking her to like Baskin Robbins, not Guitar Center.
1: Right.
3: Maybe I need to up my game.
4: Where else do superstars go to feel better?
3: I mean,
4: Guitar Center.
3: You broke up? Let's go to Guitar Center.
4: Yeah.
3: That wouldn't be my first.
4: It's my instruments.
3: Yeah, I would have been a Target before that. Let's go to Target and get some retail therapy.
1: Yeah.
3: Like, I'm the queen of folding towels because my dad took me to Target. Like, dang it.
4: An assortment of lip gloss. Mm-hmm. Let's go there.
1: Be careful.
3: Jeez.
1: Gwyneth Paltrow decided to share some details about her very first romance during an interview, and the internet's losing their mind because, well, everyone forgot that this even happened. Even Benny Blanco posted saying, I had no idea she was engaged to this person. Gwyneth talked about meeting Brad Pitt for the very first time when she was 22 years old. And she said it was basically love at first sight. She says she saw him and that was it. Love. They eventually got engaged, but Gwyneth says because they were so young, they were both living constantly in different parts of the world at the time, they just never made it down the aisle. And no one can believe that Gwyneth Paltrow and Brad Pitt were engaged, and that was her very first love.
3: Really? That I thought that was like known. Like, remember, who's the guy that defended her against Harvey Weinstein?
1: Had no idea they were in love. That was her first love at first sight.
3: But who was the guy? Remember? He was the guy that went to Harvey and like pushed him and they were together. They were like all over the tabloids for years.
1: My, what?
3: Yes.
1: And she was 22?
3: Yes.
1: I don't think, maybe I wasn't born.
3: He was so, you weren't paying attention back then because it was everywhere. Gwyneth and Brad were on everything.
4: I just think everybody thinks it's Jennifer Aniston and Brad, right?
1: Yeah, like that's the big,
4: yeah.
1: Imagine Gwyneth saying that's her love at first sight moment. Like, really?
3: They would go to the Oscars, the whole thing. They were everywhere. And they were a good looking couple together.
1: Yeah, well.
3: Better than he and Jennifer just on basic looks.
1: Really?
3: As far as matching up. Yeah, because he had long blonde hair at the time.
1: Oh.
3: And
1: it was that Brad.
3: It was that Brad. Yep.
5: According to a new report, people in Long Island spend more money on OnlyFans than some entire Eastern European nation. Because Eastern Europeans are too busy working on OnlyFans.
1: I'm Medina Audrey Morton, and that's your day.

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0: is you. We're about to respond to a Craigslist ad for a shower head. And I'm going to say, hey, how do I know if it's good unless I take a shower with it? So can I come over and hook it up and take a shower? Come on. It's our phone prank. The phone, Jibba.
1: Hello?
0: Yeah, hi. I'm calling about the Craigslist ad for the shower head.
1: Yes.
0: This, I see it's a, you said it's a Moen T155.
1: It's the one you're interested
0: in? Yeah, I am interested if you still have it.
1: Yeah, it's available. It's based on how first come, first serve. Right. Will you be able to come and get it?
0: Well, I would love to come. Do you have it hooked up right now or is it still in its package?
1: It's in the package. It's new.
0: Oh, it is. Okay, it's new. Well, that's good. Have you tried it yet?
1: No, it's new. Okay. I haven't tried it.
0: Right, I understand. All right, well, what I'd love to do, I looked on Amazon. It has amazing reviews. Everybody says it has a really strong flow. So how come you decided you didn't want it?
1: Because I like the one I already have.
0: Okay. And so, shucks, how do we figure out if it has a really strong flow? That's what I'm trying to think of here.
1: I think it would depend on the pressure in your house.
0: Well, I mean, I have decent pressure in my house, but you know, they have, some of those have restrictive flow. Some have, you know what I mean?
1: Yeah, the reviews are good on it. Are you interested?
0: I saw the reviews on it. I'm just trying to think of how to make sure, because you know, every manufactured item has a little bit of difference to it. How about this? I've got a set of wrenches.
1: Good brand.
0: No, I know. No, totally. It's top of the line. Would you mind if we hooked it up real quick to a faucet real quick to check the flow on it?
1: What do you mean? To take a shower with it?
0: No, just to hook it up there and see how strong the flow is.
1: No, I don't know what you mean.
0: What I mean is, we would just take it out of the packaging and just screw it in real quick and turn it on and off and see if the flow is really strong, if I could really feel it hitting my skin like really hard.
1: Are you interested with buying this or not?
0: Well, I'll tell you, if the flow is strong enough, yes, I would love to, but you don't know that until you try it, right?
1: Yes, but I'm not sure what you're trying to go with this.
0: What I'm trying to do is buy a shower head with a strong flow. Have you ever been in a hotel and the water's weak and you can't rinse off very well?
1: Yeah, why?
0: Well, then you understand what I'm saying, right?
1: Okay,
0: so all I want to do is just come over. It'll take 2 minutes. Unscrew yours, screw this one in, turn on the water, see how it hits my skin. If it hits it strong enough, I'll get out, towel off, we'll unhook it, and I'll head out.
1: Let me get it straight. You want to come in my house, take a shower, right, with the shower head?
0: With the one that you're selling. Just real quick, just jump in, see if it fits my skin. If I love it, if it's strong, I'll buy it right on the spot. Cash. Full price.
1: No, thank you.
0: Why not?
1: One, because I don't know you, and right, two, because you're trying to get a free shower in my house.
0: Well, I'm not trying to get a free shower. If I buy it, you make your money. I'll even pay you for the what? Gallon of water it would take.
1: How do I know you're going to come out and buy it and just not just take a shower?
0: Well, how do I know if I get in there and it's really weak, I'm stuck with a weak shower head, right? I mean, I do have a point.
1: You either want it or you don't.
0: Well, let me ask you this. Does it have a Jibba attachment on it?
1: A Jibba?
0: Yeah, Jibba, the optional Jibba.
1: I don't know what that is.
0: It's a prank call that's being played on you right now.
1: Oh, wow. This is so awkward. It's so awkward. My face is red right now.
0: Your husband emailed us and told us we could call you.
1: Oh, wow. He's going to get it.
0: Is
1: oh,
0: he?
1: Wow.
0: Hey, you're a good sport. So no shower then, right?
1: No shower.
0: Okay.
1: Wow.
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3: Put it down.
4: Lisa?
3: Yes.
4: Nice. Bother Lisa?
3: Yeah.
4: No. Pizza so much. 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It's like, bam, bam, bam, bam, bam. 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

0: us, come watch the live action Lilo and Stitch. We'll have a free activity, a free raffle, and more. Huge thanks to the city of Fernley, Dolan Fernley Chrysler Jeep Dodge Ram, Reno Aces, Fierce Entertainment, and Domino's Pizza. Also, big thanks to Nevada Cement Company, the city of Fernley, Fierce Entertainment, and of course 101.3 FM, my biggest little radio. Okay, so today is Throwback Thursday, so I'll be throwing in some 90s certain whole show, and then 1 hour of Throwback Thursday hits. That's 90s coming up at 12 noon. Okay, so let's talk about some things we're going to talk about during the show today, like things that used to be free that now cost money. Good news, train routes between Sweden and Finland opened again after 30 years, and a reunion. 5 everyday inconveniences that Gen Z will never have to experience. Criminal of the day, 8 criminals no police will come to me note, ages very poorly. A woman is ranting about being scheduled for clopen shifts, that's closing, then opening. A Girl Scout's latest cookie is a dog treat. An ice cream shop has a very convincing ice cream pizza. Everyday inconveniences that drive us nuts. AI can now run background checks on first dates. We'll talk about all that and more. Keep a look right here on 101.3 FM, my biggest little radio.
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0: 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And go Vaqueros. So it seems like the most annoying things in life are also the most relatable. Someone online joked that he was, quote, heading to the inconvenience store and asked if anyone needed anything, and he got a lot of funny responses. So here are some of the everyday inconveniences that drive everyone crazy. Buying scissors only realize you need another pair of scissors to open the package. Losing the end of the tape, and then when you finally find it, it shreds in long, annoying pieces. The 10 hot dogs, 8 buns dilemma, one of life's greatest mysteries. Trying to open a Capri Sun, mismatched Tupperware lids and containers, you're looking for the rectangle lid and you can only find the oval ones. A bag of chips that's mostly air, and that's of course against shrinkflation. The phone charger that you think is charging but never was. Why do 90% of phone cords have to be janky? And then the grocery bag that rips in the driveway, just hope it wasn't the pasta sauce. We all live very different lives, but it's reassuring to know that we're all united by the same mildly infuriating nonsense. And then speaking of those inconveniences, some daily inconveniences fade away with time, so let's give today's young people a reminder of what they missed out on. Here's today's list of the top 5 everyday inconveniences that Gen Z will never have to experience. Only been able to watch cartoons on Saturday mornings. Serial killers who send taunting letters to law enforcement. Ingesting asbestos and or lead in every room of your home. Abandoning your groceries at the register because you're all out of checks. Respooling a cassette tape. And having to quit a video game because you ran out of quarters. Well, I'm going to go ahead and go pay the bills and get you back music in 101.3 FM, My Biggest Little Radio.
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1: This Friday, September 11th, is a remembrance ceremony, 8:30 a.m. to 10 a.m. Event by North Lyon Fire and Lyon County Sheriff's Office. The event will be happening at 195 East Main Street here in Fernley. This Saturday is our free movie night at the park. 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We'll have a free kids activity, a free raffle, and more. Huge thanks to City of Fernley, Dolan Fernley Chrysler Jeep Dodge Ram, Reno Aces, Fierce You Name It, Domino's Pizza, and Nevada Cement Company. The Fernley Branch Library presents a stargazing event brought to you by Dr. Thomas Herring and volunteers from the Jack C. Davis Observatory at Western Nevada College, September 18th, that's Friday at 7 p.m. The Mayor's Free Recycling Day happened in the Fernley Outer Town Park, also on September 19th, starting at 8 a.m. And then also on September 19th is the Southwest Meadows Community Garage Sale, starting at 9 a.m. The Community Minute is brought to you by the Fernley Chamber of Commerce. Meetings will be held at the Fernley Community Resource and Response Center, 695 East Main Street here in Fernley. The meetings are every Tuesday morning. Doors open at 7 a.m. The meeting begins at 7:30 a.m.
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I am Middays with Jamie. Your current temperature outside is currently 82 degrees and cloudy. Your high today expected to be in the mid to upper 80s.

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Vegas Little Radio. I am Middays. The Jamie Lee Friendly Branch Library presents Stargazing, brought to you by Dr. Thomas Herring and volunteers from the Jack C. Davis Observatory at Western Nevada College. They'll have hot refreshments to keep you warm. Happening on Friday, September 18th at 7 p.m. That's at 575 Silverlace Boulevard. For more information, call 775-575-3366.

0: Okay, so here are the news stories making the rounds right now. A train service between Sweden and Finland is back for the first time in 30 years. It's not like the two countries were feuding. Apparently, there was just a lack of passengers. And there was a technical issue, too, because both countries use a different type of track. But they fixed it. So now a railroad bridge lets trains from each country meet at the border. Officials from both countries are hoping that the restored route will boost business and tourism in the area. Then three middle school students in St. Ignatius, Montana, found a missing woman trapped beneath a bridge and immediately called 911. The three boys were walking into town when they heard someone crying out. Police say the woman had been stuck under the bridge for more than 24 hours and was unable to move. Authorities got her to a hospital and local police chief said the boys likely saved her life. And then a dozen Labrador puppies from the same litter just got back together with their mom and dad to celebrate their first birthday. Last year, vets expected the mom to have 6 or 7 puppies, but she ended up giving birth to 12. The puppies' owners have stayed connected, and some of the dogs still hang out regularly. But for their birthday reunion, all 12 pups returned for a party together. They even had a dog-friendly cake and party hats. Well, I'm going to go ahead and go pay the bills, get you back music right here on 101.3 FM, my biggest little radio.
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3: 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Pizza sir. 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It's like, bam, bam, bam, bam, bam. And then it's like,
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0: 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I am Middays with Jamie. Coming to 12 noon is my favorite of the week. It is my Throwback Thursday hour. 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Come watch the live action Lilo and Stitch. We'll have a free kids activity, a free raffle, and more. Huge thanks to the city of Fernley, Dolan Fernley, Chrysler Jeep Dodge Ram, Reno Aces, Piers to name it, Domino's Pizza, and of course, Nevada Cement Company. 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Now a 10-minute video could be broken into 3 ad breaks, unless you want to pay to get rid of them, of course. Free internet content. Why is everything that's worth reading, you now have to paywall now? 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Parking. 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I'm fine with tipping, but a delivery fee too? 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

0: 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So if you ask a kid what their two favorite foods are, 99.9% of the time, they'll say pizza and ice cream. And the other 0.1% may have been to this place and would say pizza ice cream. There is an ice cream shop in Connecticut called Kelly's Cone Creation, Kelly's Cone Connection, and they've had some creative limited time offerings to attract buzz. Right now, they have an ice cream dish formed to look like a slice of pizza. They're calling it a pizza, pronounced a beets. And it isn't just a quick, dumb stunt for social media. They did an awesome job with it. The slice is a waffle cone with strawberry basil ice cream topped with strawberry sundae sauce, grated white chocolate parm, and white chocolate basil leaves. There's even a little bit of cocoa on the crust so that your fingers feel some classic New Haven char. In the past, they've also done ice cream tacos, ice cream cheeseburgers, ice cream clam chowder, and ice cream lobster rolls. And then the Girl Scouts have a special surprise for the dogs in your household. Next year, they will have a dog treat in their cookie lineup. And no, I'm not talking about the treefuls. It is an actual dog treat. So the Girl Scouts have announced that they'll be introducing Patch Pals when the next cookie season launches in January. They're soft-baked blueberry muffin-flavored cookies for dogs. Well, I'm going to go ahead and go pay the bills. 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

0: 101.3 FM, my biggest little radio. I am Middays with Jamie this Friday at 8:30 a.m. 8:30 a.m. to 10 a.m. is the September 11th Remembrance Ceremony, event by North Lyon Fire and Lyon County Sheriff's Office. Those will be happening at 195 East Main Street here in Fernley. Okay, so are you ready for this? Many things require background checks. High security government jobs, becoming a police officer, airport jobs, and working with children. And now you can add a new one, grabbing coffee with Stephanie. There's a new service called Stud or Dud that uses AI to help daters dig up dirt on their potential dates. It uses data from peoplefinders.com, one of those sites that collects public records on people, including marriages, family criminal records, bankruptcies, tax liens, and social media accounts, including LinkedIn. All daters need is the person's name or phone number to run a search. On one hand, it's not that different from Googling someone, which is probably common for people using online dating apps, though that can be tricky for people with common names like John Smith or Mary Williams. But some think this is excessive for someone you're just meeting for a day. The tool will also highlight red or green flags about the person, but the CEO behind the service, Amber Higgins, encourages users not to pass judgment, even if the site does. She highlights the safety aspect. Unlike Googling or just meeting up, even through a video chat, this background check thing is not free. There are several different pricing tiers ranging from $5 to $20 a month. So I realize there are a lot of scams out there and it can be intimidating to meet someone in person for the first time, but think about it from the other side. If you are talking with another genuine person, you're going to look like a psycho if they find out that you have a dossier on them. Well, I'm going to go ahead and go pay the bills, get you back music right here on 101.3 FM, my biggest little radio.
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I am middays with Jamie. It's currently 86 degrees right now and cloudier high today. Expected to be in the mid to upper 80s.

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I am Middays with Jamie. 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This Saturday at dusk, come watch the live action Lilo and Stitch. We'll have a free kids activity, a free raffle, and more. Huge thanks to City of Fernley, Dolan Fernley Chrysler Jeep Dodge Ram, Reno Aces, Pierce Entertainment, and Domino's Pizza, Nevada Cement Company, and of course 101.3 FM, my biggest little radio. So here is my criminal of the day. More criminals should keep journals for moments like this. A 41-year-old man in Florida named Christopher Herndon was dealing drugs and journaling on the side. In one notebook, he wrote, "No police will come to me." Oh, but they did. A SWAT team busted through his door and seized 849 grams of fentanyl, enough for more than 400,000 potentially lethal doses. He also had a kilo of meth, 1.3 kilograms of powdered cocaine, 57 grams of crack cocaine, 14 grams of marijuana, and he also had $12,000 in cash in that notebook. When the police read that entry, they responded, "Not how that works. Obviously, he's facing a lot of charges," although they haven't released the complete list just yet. And then it's not, but it should be. If you've worked in retail or food service, you realize that at some point that your work schedule takes precedence over your personal life. Like, you can eat and sleep when your job doesn't need you. Well, a woman is going viral on social media for ripping so-called clopen shifts, where you work a full day until closing at 9 or 10, 11

0: or 11 at night, and then are expected to show up the next day around 7, 8, or 9 in the morning. She says she's frequently scheduled for clope and shifts, but the managers who make the schedules would never sign themselves up for that. She says, why do you think I would want to sit up here, clean the whole store, set up the store for the morning, and then stay all the way until it closes? And then turn around, not have any time for myself, get up and come open. Why do you think I want to clope in? I do not want to clope in. Well, I'm going to go ahead and go pay the bills, get you back music right here on 101.3 FM, my biggest little radio.
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0: This Friday, September 11th, is a remembrance ceremony, 8:30 a.m. to 10 a.m. Event by North Lyon Fire and Lyon County Sheriff's Office. The event will be happening at 195 East Main Street here in Fernley. This Saturday is our free movie night at the park. 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We'll have a free kids activity, a free raffle, and more. Huge thanks to City of Fernley, Dolan Fernley Chrysler Jeep Dodge Ram, Reno Aces, Fierce, you name it, Domino's Pizza, and Nevada Cement Company. The Fernley Branch Library presents a stargazing event brought to you by Dr. Thomas Herring and volunteers from the Jack C. Davis Observatory at Western Nevada College, September 18th, that's Friday at 7 p.m. The Mayor's Free Recycling Day happened in the Fernley Outer Town Park, also on September 19th, starting at 8 a.m. And then also on September 19th is the Southwest Meadows Community Garage Sale, starting at 9 a.m. The Community Minute is brought to you by the Fernley Chamber of Commerce. Meetings will be held at the Fernley Community Resource and Response Center, 695 East Main Street here in Fernley. The meetings are every Tuesday morning. Doors open at 7 a.m. The meeting begins at 7:30 a.m.
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0: 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I am Middays with Jamie, and I'm about ready to head out the door. It is high school football with Friendly Vaqueros. 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It is going to be the Friendly Vaqueros versus South Lake Tahoe here in Fernley. 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And go Vaqueros. Okay, well, I am heading out the door. Jay Fierce Rodriguez and Big P are both coming up next. We'll have Jay Fierce Rodriguez in one studio, and then we will have Big P in the other studio. So you look forward to both of that. They'll both be taking your song requests. They'll both have some great content. They'll also be doing contest prize and more during their show. And of course, again, they'll be taking your song requests. If you want to get a hold of Jay Fierce Rodriguez, text him at 775-499-3114. Or get a hold of Big Pete at 775-404-1115. One is a call number and one is a text number. Either way, you can still get a hold of either of them right here at 101.3 FM, My Biggest Little Radio. After them is Eric Zachary, the XYZ Show with Eric Zachary. He'll have his studio guest in the studio, so he's producing the studio, will be in there with him. And of course, his mom will be in the studio from Mom's Hot Take. Keep it locked right here on 101.3 FM, My Biggest Little Radio. There's some great content, fun topics, and of course, a ton of great music. Well, I'm heading out the door. Have a great day. Bye-bye.
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1: Down to business. I got my wild cherry Diet Pepsi, and I got my blackjack gum here, and I got that feeling. Yeah, that familiar feeling. It's something rank is going down.
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0: Woo!

Afternoon and happy Thursday. It's Friday, Junior. Jay Fierce Rodriguez checking in. Current temperature outside in Fernley, 90 degrees. Yeah, a little cloudy outside though. 91 in Fallon. Reno, you're at 89 degrees with also some cloudy skies. 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
13: Oh, I know my kids are definitely loving this day. 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Oh, yeah. 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Jay Fierce Rodriguez hanging out with you until 7 o'clock. I've got lots of prizes to give away. Reno Aces, last week of the Reno Aces at the Greater Nevada Field in Reno. 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I'm also giving away a family four-pack for tomorrow night's game. It's Reno Aces, last week of the season here at the Greater Nevada Field in Reno. 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
17: 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Baba Lisa?
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17: 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Pizza sir. Matcha. Thank you, pa. It's like, bam, bam, bam, bam, bam. And then it's like,
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Don't forget, it's Throwback Thursday. We're sprinkling in those hits from the 90s. If I have it, any song from 1990 to 1999 or any of today's music, hit me up on that text request line. 775-499-3114. 775-499-3114. Reno Aces tickets up for grabs for tonight's game, 6.05 p.m. at the Greater Nevada, blah, blah, blah, blah, blah, blah. At the Greater Nevada Field in Reno. 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You don't have to come down to the radio station to pick them up. Text me, Reno Aces, please, right now, to 775-499-3114. In case you missed it, in 2 minutes or less, coming up in a few, I'll be talking about Alanis Morissette, Sydney Sweeney, Emma Hemming, and more. It's coming up right here on My Biggest Little Radio.

0: Watts and TV main courses. One for me, one for you. Fried chicken and mashed potatoes.
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0: It's Swanson, so it's understood. You never had it so easy and so good.
3: Happy National TV Dinner Day. That was a classic TV dinner commercial for Swanson to celebrate. J. Fierce Rodriguez hanging out with you. I've got the latest in music news, celebrity gossip, and more with In Case You Missed It in 2 minutes or less coming up. But first, more than 30 properties in the vicinity of Nicolas Cage's sinkhole house have now been evacuated. I have Nick on Zoom right now. Nick, what do they tell you the cause is?
4: A-hole.
3: Oh, boy. What if insurance doesn't cover all of the damage on your beachfront property?
4: Shame on them.
3: Exactly. Many believe you and your neighbors never should have built homes on such unsteady ground.
5: What I'm dealing with here is one of the most deadly substances the earth has ever known. So what do you say you cut me some friggin' slack?
3: Okay. I understand emergency stabilization services could help you out, though.
5: Well, it could prove to be useful information.
4: Maybe!
3: Wow, okay. Is this a bad time to mention that there won't be a second season of Spider-Man Noir?
4: What do you say we cut the chit-chat?
3: Always great to have you on, Nick. Nick? I think he lost the internet connection. Well, moving on. In case you missed it, in 2 minutes or less, starts right now. Emma Hemming says her husband, Bruce Willis, is still very present despite his dementia, and the family still has, quote, so many moments of joy and connection with him. Aw. Sydney Sweeney appears fully naked but strategically covered in an ad for the sports betting app Novig. In the ad, she notes that it's only for sports. No betting on stuff like wars, deaths, or politics. Avengers Doomsday has already made $50 million in pre-sale tickets at the domestic box office. More than 70% of the tickets sold are for Infinity Vision, which is like Disney's version of IMAX. Wow. Hallmark's Countdown to Christmas will kick off October 17th. Not hearing Middays with Jamie in the background. With Holiday Touchdown, A Bears Love Story. There will be appearances by current and former Chicago Bears players. That's pretty cool. Four new species of insects from Australia are named after Taylor Swift. The student who named them says they are pale yellow and accents of red, just like Taylor's blonde hair and red lips. Alanis Morissette says girl squads didn't exist when she came up in the 90s. Things were more competitive, and people like Courtney Love and Sinead O'Connor threw her under the bus. Oh, boy. But they apologized later. That's good. Megan Maroney's Emo Cowgirl Summer Playlist includes Manchild by Sabrina Carpenter, Back in the Saddle by Luke Combs, and The Best of Both Worlds by Hannah Montana. She also released a smoothie at Air One called Easy Tiger. All right. Dolly Parton's sister Stella says Dolly kept her cancer battle hidden because she didn't want fans or a lot of the family to be worried. She also clarified that those closest to Dolly knew about it. Ernest gave an update to fans since dropping out of Ella Langley's tour last month. He says he's working on his relationship with God and will be back to making music soon. And finally, Darius Rucker released an uplifting song called I Believe. He says it's his love letter to America. That's In Case You Missed It in 2 minutes or less. I'm J. Fierce Rodriguez. Stay tuned. More music is next.
6: J. Fierce Rodriguez.
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1: This Friday, September 11th, is a remembrance ceremony, 8:30 a.m. to 10 a.m. Event by North Lyon Fire and Lyon County Sheriff's Office. The event will be happening at 195 East Main Street here in Fernley. 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Huge thanks to City of Fernley, Dolman, Fernley, Chrysler, Jeep, Dodge, Ram, Reno Aces, Pierce, you name it, Domino's Pizza, and Nevada Cement Company. The Fernley Branch Library presents a stargazing event brought to you by Dr. Thomas Herring and volunteers from the Jack C. Davis Observatory at Western Nevada College. September 18th, that's Friday at 7 p.m. The Mayor's Free Recycling Day happened in the Fernley Outer Town Park, also on September 19th, starting at 8 a.m. And then also on September 19th is the Southwest Meadows Community Garage Sale, starting at 9 a.m. The Community Minute is brought to you by the Fernley Chamber of Commerce. Meetings will be held at the Fernley Community Resource and Response Center, 695 East Main Street here in Fernley. The meetings are every Tuesday morning. Doors open at 7 a.m. The meeting begins at 7:30 a.m.
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Thank God it's Friday, Junior. Happy Thursday. Jay Fierce Rodriguez hanging out with you on 101.3 FM, my biggest little radio. Current temperature outside in Fernley, 90 degrees. 91 in Fallon, 88 degrees in Reno. I've got more prizes to give away this hour. Listen to win. Plus, we'll hear from a mom on her thoughts on picture day. Also, the NFL season is now underway and all teams have high hopes. Our producers put a song parody together for me to share. And later on the show, you're not going to want to miss things that sounded dirty in last night's game that really weren't. Go Seahawks, right? Oh, or go Patriots. Which one? I know. We know who won. We watched the game. Let's get back to the music and thanks for listening to my biggest little radio.

0: 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Hope to see you there. Oh, yeah, I also forgot. We have a free raffle thanks to the Reno Aces that we'll be raffling off. Make sure to join us this Saturday night at dusk at the Out of Town Park gazebo area in Fernley. All right, a family four-pack of Reno Aces tickets up for grabs for tomorrow night's game, the last fireworks Friday of the year. 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And I'm going to email you a family four-pack of Reno Aces tickets for tomorrow night's game, the last fireworks Friday of the season, from 101.3 FM, My Biggest Little Radio, and the Reno Aces. All right, are your kids ready for their school pictures? The second Thursday in September is officially the day.
1: And now, a mom's thoughts on picture day.
2: It's school picture day, and I forgot to get Dylan a haircut.
0: Oof.
2: Okay, deep breaths will be okay. I'll just make him wear a hat.
0: Ouch.
2: Oh, but wait, the only hat he owns says D's Nuts.
0: Oh my God.
2: What if I wet his hair and part it to the side? Nope. Now he looks like a turn-of-the-century serial killer. I know, I'll tousle it and blast it with hairspray. And the messy look is in, right? Or will he look like he just got out of bed? You don't want that to be in the yearbook for life.
0: No.
2: Maybe I could cut it myself. I mean, I've cut Frank's hair for years.
0: There you go.
2: Sure, it's just three strands, but still.
0: Oh.
2: What am I thinking? Get a hold of yourself, woman. Just let him get ready. It'll be fine. Oh, thank God I didn't have a girl.
1: And those were a mom's thoughts on picture day.
0: Love it. Well, usually we have traffic with Big Pete in the studio, but he is out sick today and tomorrow, unfortunately. Hopefully he'll be better to be back by Monday. Not sure just yet, but we're sending best wishes for a speedy recovery. Big Pete, from all of us here at My Biggest Little Radio.
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0: 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Hi, Jay Fierce Rodriguez. Happy to be here with you. I hope you're enjoying the show so far. Don't forget it's Throwback Thursday. We're sprinkling in those hits from the 90s today. Any song that was released from 1990 to 1999 or any of today's music, feel free to hit me up on that text request line, 775-499-3114. That's 775-499-3114. Big Pete is out sick. He is not in the studio today. We do apologize for any inconveniences may cause, but we hope for a speedy recovery. He will be out today and tomorrow. All right, did you watch that game last night? It was a close first game of the NFL season. In the final minute, the New England Patriots had a chance to either go for a touchdown or settle on a field goal to tie Seattle. Patriot quarterback Drake May forced a pass to the end zone, and it was intercepted. Listen to this.
1: Here is May. Quick look was closed. Throwing it up in the air. Can't believe that throw. Song remains the same. Seattle beats New England in the 2026 kickoff game.
0: Seattle's starting quarterback Sam Darnold suffered a hip injury during the first drive. Backup Drew Lock gets the win. Seattle wins 13-10. Speaking of football, since it was a close game between the Seahawks and Patriots, there were times it sounded too close. Our producers found some moments that sounded dirty but weren't. Enjoy.
1: He is caught from behind.
2: They call him like the human pole. You can't move the pole out of there. He dwarfed him there right down Broadway and just stayed right on him.
1: Knuckles it through.
2: There's a little finger flinch. And
1: here's Melissa.
3: He didn't really use his pinky or his ring finger.
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1: Touches.
2: 8, maybe 9 deep.
1: Moving slowly.
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Current temperature is 89 degrees in Fernley, getting a little windy right now. 91 degrees in Fallon, 88 degrees in Reno. 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

0: Thank you for listening. 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And get loud and proud with us, because we love playing a lot of good music for you. That's why we stand by the words, Northern Nevada's best mix of music. Don't forget, it's National TV Dinner Day. Maybe that's what's for dinner. And I've got a viral video to share with you. Someone made a song about having a job called I Do It Anyway, and it's surprisingly positive. Listen to this.
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0: interesting. I don't understand pronunciation of anyway, though. It sounds like he's saying anyway, anyway, or something like that. Anyways, if you want to check out this viral video for yourself, just search. Someone made a song about having a job called I Do It Anyway. Love sharing those with you. All right, I've got a prize to give away. What am I giving away right now? I am going to give away a large three-topping pizza to Domino's Pizza to the first person to text me the words Domino's, please, to 775-499-3114. 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
3: 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Meetings will be held at the Fernley Community Resource and Response Center, 695 East.

0: Main Street here in Fernley. The meetings are every Tuesday morning. Doors open at 7 a.m. The meeting begins at 7:30 a.m.
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All right, if you got a song request, don't forget it's Throwback Thursday, sprinkling in those hits from the 90s or any of today's music. Hit me up on that text request line, 775-499-3114. 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

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I'm your host, Jay Fierce Rodriguez, hanging out with you until 7 o'clock. Before I get to today's edition of Not Headline News, the NFL season is now underway, and all teams have high hopes, but there's one team that's always hoping. Oh,

0: putting that together. And now it's time for today's edition of Not Headline News.
1: This is Not Headline News. Sydney Sweeney appears naked in a new ad for... You know, I never did catch the name of that product. Diddy's release date from prison was moved up. He says he can't wait to get out and make a hit. And music. Nicolas Cage's house is in danger of being swallowed by a sinkhole. Civil engineers surveyed it and say it's a perfect metaphor for his career. And a study finds that Kroger has cheaper prices than Walmart. But my personal research has shown me that Walmart has more overweight women who dress like underwear models. This is Not Headline News.
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